You can catch Monica with Henry just after 2 o'clock. They'll be driving you home on Drive. But it is lunchtime, and lunchtime just happens to be one of my favourite times of the day. And a wise person, my friend Taze, told me that you can have two lunches if you want. So that was the habit I got into for a little while, was having two lunches. I actually had two breakfasts as well. But I'm only having one lunch today because last night I was blessed with a supper, and in my supper was bisupo. And bisupo is my greatest weakness, but also one of my favourite foods. And I just absolutely smashed that. So I got up early and went to the gym this morning, not to work it off, not because I felt bad, but just because I felt energised. Because that's what bisupo does, it gives you energy. But it's lunchtime now, and I'm back on my meal plan. I'm going to have that very soon. But if you want to have some music, if you want to hear some songs with your lunch in your lunchtime hour, text me on 466 and let me know what you want to hear. But tell me what you're having for lunch as well, because I'm going to live vicariously through you. Sammy J and Tyrone are up.

this is your new daily. You got Tash taking care of you. We're just under a month away from the Pacific Music Awards. August 12th is when they go down at the Dewdrop Centre. You get to choose who the People's Choice Award goes to, so make sure you cast your vote at pacificmusicawards.org.nz. And while you're there, you get some tickets to the gig as well. This group, they had a whole lot of nominations, but it's ART and Over Now.

It's New FM, the beat of the Pacific. How you doing? It's your girl Tash here on your new daily, sitting in for Mon. That right there is Nia Smith teaming up with Destin Conrad for Tough. And congratulations, parents. You've been doing it tough for the school holidays. We are in week 2 now. Congratulations. I'm so proud of you.

It's your fifth event of the Pacific, and Brandy and Monica, the boy is mine, taking you back to, I think, 1997 or 1998 with that one. But the girls did join up for the Boy Is Mine tour late last year, and apparently the concerts were absolutely epic. They were joined on stage by Kelly Rowland, Money Long and Coco Jones at some of their show, and I think the boy combo to that would be Usher and Chris Brown, which is going on right now. And I so wish that I was going to the Usher and Chris Brown concert. One of my really good friends, her and her gym girls, are going to Usher and Chris Brown. She's a huge Chris Brown fan. I'm a huge Usher fan. But I definitely would have paid for a meet and greet, because they are value for money. But you know what? Girls got to behave, because Chris Brown is getting called out now. And he has said, if you're married or if you have a partner and you're coming to my gig, you cannot come up on stage. So don't do it. Don't do it, ladies. Kehlani's up on the way, but here's some Star on you.

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Number two on your Aotearoa music charts, Sun and Water. That is Soar. You got Tash with you on your new daily today. And he joined the Morning Shack this morning. Stan Walker, he announces his first New Zealand show in 6 years, and it's set for October. It's a one-night-only gig. 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It's going to be like a whole symphonic experience. It's at the Trust Arena. There's going to be an orchestra of more than 30 members to help him reimagine, rearrange, and perform his songs on the night. If you want to see what that interview was like, catch up with The Morning Shack on their Instagram page. Follow them on The Morning Shack. Or you can catch them on The Party Yardy Yardy. The details are up on their Instagram as well. Up on the way, I have got some DJ noise for you, but here's some Wale on you.

with Burner Boy and Steel Bangles as well. That's Birthday. You got Tash with you on your new daily today, right here on New FM. And I've just seen Henry and Mon walking around outside. They are getting ready for their show, so I'll be bringing them in very soon to do the crossover and see what's happening in their show on The Rush just after 2 o'clock. But the Pacific Music Awards are happening on August 12th, and we want you to come along and celebrate Pacifica music. It is happening at Dewdrop, and you can have your say right now as to who is the people's choice, because it's totally up to you. It's totally up to us, the people. So make sure you head to PacificMusicAwards.org.nz and you can cast your vote, purchase some tickets while you're there, and come along and celebrate with us all the Pacifica greatness at the Pacific Music Awards going down August 12th. Kings is on the way, but here's some Joey Montana. He's getting picky on New.

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0: That's Raze and Your Plan. You got the new daily, and Tasha's been looking after you this week, but we have them in the studio, and I'm going to do the introduction that I always said that I was going to do, and I always forget to do. It's the hip, the hop, the delicious, the flexible.
1: Ooh.
0: And I refuse to say the other word, but Henry is in the house, and the absolutely stunning Monica. Hello. Oh,
2: hello.
1: Give me a moist, just one moist.
0: I don't like that word. I don't even say it when I'm talking about cake.
1: A zip it and do it. Give me one of those.
0: What?
1: A zip it and do it.
2: What about zip it?
0: Dip it and do it, or zip it and do it?
1: Yeah, no, dip it and do it.
0: Oh, I said dip it and do it. I was like, what are we zipping? Anyway, welcome.
1: Not my pants.
0: It's school holidays, so the kids are listening right now, so let's just keep it kid-friendly. How are we today, guys?
1: Yeah, I'm good, thank you.
2: Yeah.
1: How are you, Mon? You good? You great?
2: I am good, and the reason why I'm good is because I tried for the first time a
0: chit-chat slam. Usually it's a Tim Tam slam, but I'm a chit-chat fan, so I prefer chit-chat.
2: Man, that was unreal.
0: Wasn't it? I'm so surprised.
2: I'm going to refrain for how I was going to explain how good it tasted.
0: Well, do you know how lucky I feel being the one that popped your chit-chat slam cherry?
2: I know. Like, if for those that are not listening, you need to do it. Bite the corners of the chit-chat, put it in your drink, hot drink.
1: And slam it.
2: Oh, my goodness.
0: But the key is, as soon as the hot drink hits your lips, you've got to chuck it in your mouth.
2: Literally, yeah. Mm. And it's like 0.1
1: Have
2: second.
1: Have you ever done a clam slam?
0: All right, that's Thursday today. Goodness. We have your way back hour after 4 o'clock with the rush. You got Henry and Mon in here. And can you tell I'm trying to save this right now? And what can we expect on a Thursday while Henry's laughing over there?
2: While he's being stupid, I'm going to be trying to redeem myself. We got AI game with No Name is back.
0: Yes, please.
2: I just don't know how to... don't know the trick of it.
0: Honey, we were sitting in the car playing. My 17-year-old daughter said pony straight away. Yeah. As soon as he said the first couple of lyrics. And I was like, come on, Mon.
1: The Rush Finder did get angry at you in the text line, Mon.
2: I'm just a bachelor.
1: Yeah. Oh. But we've got another one today after 3:30. So if you think you name enough to game enough.
0: Game enough to
1: I
0: name
1: think
0: enough?
1: I think C is here today.
0: All right. Henry's going to be scratching behind his knee, so we won't be freshing out during the show.
2: It's all over the place today.
0: But make sure you catch them. They are, of course, Henry and Mon taking over the rush just after 2 o'clock. Have a good show, guys, and I'll be back to kiss you goodbye.

The girl from Corpus Christi, Selena Quintanilla Perez. That is Bitty Bitty Bom Bom right here on New FM. You have been hanging out with your new daily, and I'm Tash. I'm taking care of you. Well, I have been taking care of you, but it's time for me to go home now because that's what happens. You only get paid for the hours you do, and my hours are done. So up next, we have Monica and Henry in the rush. They will be driving you home, but I will be back tomorrow. Yes, another day. It is the last day of the working week and also the last day of the school holidays, and I'll be taking care of you from 10 o'clock. Don't forget to catch up with DJ El Goody tonight from 6 o'clock with the new Nights Mix show, and then tomorrow morning, the Morning Shack will be back from 6 a.m. Make sure you have a good Thursday, and I'll catch you back here tomorrow. Bye. Say hi to your mom.

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0: PM News at 2 PM. Whakalofala I atu. I'm Vaimaila Leatinu'u. The Foreign Affairs Minister is set to meet with ministers from Niue, Fiji and Samoa in Auckland today. It follows Australia's signing defence pacts with Papua New Guinea last year and with Fiji last week. Winston Peters said in uncertain geostrategic times, it is more important than ever to connect. Fiji's Sakiasi Inditoka and Samoa's Afionga Fata Ryan Schuster, who are attending a ministerial meeting with Trade Minister Todd McClay, will also meet with Peters. Niue's Prime Minister Dalton Tangelangi will meet with Peters for the first time since being re-elected in May. Outspoken TV and radio broadcaster Paul Henry has sparked fresh interest in the political contest for the Wairarapa seat currently held by National MP Mike Budnick. ACT Party leader David Seymour welcomes the public attention Paul Henry has generated since his candidacy was announced. He says Henry has thrown the spotlight on issues the ACT Party stands for.
1: I've known Paul for quite a while. He spoke at our conference. Before the last election, he wrote a newspaper column saying he was going to vote ACT. I think he's done a great job in the first 24 hours, focusing people's attention on the big problems that New Zealand has. Too much debt, the economy's too small, the bureaucracy's too big.
0: A 34-year-old man has been charged with wounding with intent to cause grievous bodily harm after a bus driver was assaulted whilst dropping off a passenger in West Auckland. Acting Detective Inspector Megan Goldie said the incident happened in the suburb of Te Atatū shortly after 3

p.m. yesterday. She says there had been an earlier traffic incident involving the bus and a vehicle on Alderman Drive in Henderson. The vehicle then followed the bus for several minutes as it travelled towards Roberts Road. As the driver parked up to let a passenger off, the offender entered the bus and allegedly assaulted the driver before fleeing. The driver suffered facial injuries and was taken to hospital and was now recovering at home. Goldie said the car involved in the incident was a rental vehicle and a man was quickly identified and arrested in Mangere last night. To the Pacific, where Vanuatu will escalate a decades-long dispute with France over two uninhabited islands to international arbitrators. The Matthew and Hunter Islands have been controlled by France for decades, but Vanuatu says they will never truly be independent without the sacred islands. Vanuatu's maritime department head, Tony Tevi, says it amounts to an unsurprising attempt by France to assert colonial power. Vanuatu walked away from negotiations with France last week. To sports, Toa Samoa international Jerome Luai will join Parramatta for the 2027 National Rugby League season. Parramatta Eels General Manager of Football, Mark O'Neill, says Luai is one of the most experienced and successful players at this time, and the club is thrilled to welcome him to the Eels next year. The Tigers say they have mutually agreed to release the star 5'8" from the final year of his contract. After a year at Parramatta, he will join the Papua New Guinea Chiefs in 2028. And that's PMN News at 2 p.m. For more Pacific news and sport, go to pmn.co.nz.

0: I don't care if you're having a bad day. Put a smile on your face.
1: I'm starting to get in my feels there.
0: Dribble, food, love.
1: I hate you. I regret asking that.
2: Shia Fake! The Rush with Sia and Henry.
0: It is 8 minutes after 2 p.m. here in UFM, the beat of the Pacific. Hello. It is The Rush with Mon and Henry. We are back for another day. Huge thank you to our news team for the news and sport update. They're back again at 3 p.m. In the meantime, pooey to the news. It's time for us to take our shoes off. Unbutton your pants, get real comfortable, grab a snack, because we're in for the next 4 hours. How are you feeling today, Moni?
2: I am feeling really good. Yeah. I think I'm on a bit of a sugar rush. And that is purely because Boss Lady just gave me so much sugar before we started the show. Now I just twitching.
0: Mon had her very first chit-chat slam. Tim Tam slam for people who are rich and can afford the Tim Tams. We couldn't afford the Tim Tams, so we have the chit-chats. Experience that you would try again, you reckon?
2: Yes, if I had not eaten that whole bag of cookies beforehand.
0: I just can't believe you've never done that before. You've never bitten off both ends of a Tim Tam and used it as a straw?
2: No, because I don't know why I haven't done it. Like, I don't know why I did not think to do that.
0: That's a classic. You know, you
2: stop with the classic. We've already discovered this.
0: No. I can't believe you've never done that, Molly.
2: How are you, though?
0: I'm good today, thank you.
2: Yeah.
0: A smile on my face, gratitude in my heart.
2: You're glowing, bud.
0: Thank you.
2: Yeah.
0: Pregnant. I wish. I'd be on maternity leave. See you later.
2: Goodness.
0: On the show today, we have got some very special tickets to hook you up with.
2: Yes,
0: if you're
2: do.
0: A big fan of DC, Supergirl is out in cinemas now. So after 3 p.m., we'll let you know how you can grab some movie tickets, all thanks to Supergirl herself. She flew into the studio and said, I've got some tickets for the Rush Final. Said, perfect. Thank you, Eva's here. We'll hook you up after 3 p.m. We also have the AI game with no name.
2: Oh, I am back again to redeem myself.
0: Yes, you are. We'll be playing that at 3:30. And people in the office aren't too happy with me, Mon.
2: I'm not surprised.
0: What? Excuse me. Excuse me, how dare you. 466 on the text line. If you want to hear any music, we have got you covered today. We're in the building until 6 p.m. Here is Le Wa with Vacancy. It is a Thursday TGIF Eva, Sia likes to call it. And it's right here on The Rush.

0: That is Sam V with that 90s Fine here on UFM. We're 21 minutes after 2 p.m. for the rush. It is Henry and Mon for a Thursday afternoon. A special shout out has come through on the Instagram, Moni.
1: Oh, okay.
0: A shout out to Sione Pahulu has texted through saying, "Hey Henry and Mon, I'm listening from the Kingdom of Tonga. Can you give my boy a shout out, baby Makatohi?"
1: Oh.
0: And then he followed with a love yous.
1: Aww.
0: That's a little bit cute, eh? Give him a kiss, Mon.
1: You didn't do it.
0: Damn it all.
1: Oh,
0: I apologize.
1: There goes your opportunity.
0: I know. I like to start the show off with a big, fat, juicy kiss. Just because, you know, sometimes people don't get the opportunity to get a kiss.
1: Yeah.
0: And maybe I'm the only person that can give it to them. So who am I to deny you the art of a juicy kiss? So, well,
1: who are you?
0: If you hang around. So we've got music in from Chris Brown, Jordan Gavitt. Shout out to the Kingdom of Tonga for tuning in. If you are listening in from overseas, make sure you hit us up on the Instagram or on the website. We'll be sure to play some music out for you. Eh? Right back into it very soon. We do have to ask on how you refer to your elders. What are we talking about? We'll talk about it next. Here's Immigrants right now. It is Groove, 22 minutes after 2. It's right here on the rock.

0: New FM, the Beat of the Pacific, right here on The Rush. ART coming on through. How are you?
1: It is 28 minutes after 2 p.m., excuse me. And we're talking about how you address your elders right now. How it is that you sit there and say, hey, this is this person and this is my connection to them. This is this person and this is my connection to them. The reason being is I've seen this conversation online of how to address your grandparents' siblings. Mm-hmm. What do you call your grandparents' siblings? So your nana's brother or your nana's sister or your papa's brother and your nana's or your papa's sister.
0: Oh.
1: What do you call them?
0: So my grandma's brother.
1: Yeah.
0: At the moment, my grandma's brother, he is the eldest, so we kind of call him like the patriarch of our family. I've just called him my granddad since my granddad died.
1: Okay, I see what you're saying. Because the debate that's happening online at the moment is about whether or not you should call your grandparents' siblings auntie and uncle or grandma or grandpa or nana or papa.
0: Yeah. Or it's usually like ma or tama.
1: Yeah. People are getting a little confused about what it is that they should be calling these people within their family. Now, obviously, everyone has a different understanding of how to address the elders, right? I feel like us as Māori and Pacific people, anybody older than us is usually just auntie and uncle or nana and papa, right?
0: Yes.
1: Anybody who's on the same generation as us is probably a cousin, their kids, then become a niece or a nephew.
0: Or like just sis, bro.
1: Like a family construct that we've sort of created amongst ourselves.
0: Yeah.
1: When I did my DNA test with Ancestry.com.
0: Oh, okay.
1: Many years ago, they actually reached out to us when I was doing the breakfast show and said, hey, we want to do your DNA. I said, perfect. Yes. Come on, sit down. They broke it down and told us how it is that genealogy addresses certain people, right?
0: Okay.
1: So my grandparents' siblings, I called auntie and uncle only because that's what my mum called them, right?
0: Yeah.
1: Or my dad called them. So I just, by habit, called them that. But anyone beyond that was always nana or papa.
0: Yeah.
1: Just because they were older.
0: Yeah.
1: And I would go to school and have like a million nanas.
0: Mm.
1: And people are like, you can't even have a million nanas. I said, well, I have.
0: Well, I'm blessed.
1: I said, I don't understand why you don't have a million other nanas.
0: Yeah.
1: But what genealogy is saying is that they are, in fact... Now, forgive me, I can't remember how to correctly do this. It's something like twice removed and then you're all that sort of stuff.
0: Yes. I actually, I know what you're trying to say. You're basically, you know how people introduce people of like, oh, this is my cousin once removed.
1: What does it mean?
0: What does that even, honestly? And it just brings me back to this thought too. There was a girl and we had just met her, but you know when you just get introduced to like, family, cousins. I basically just introduced her as my cousin. She interrupted me and goes, oh, we're actually second cousins. And I said, you know what? The fact that you said that, I will never introduce you ever again.
1: I don't want to be any of your cousins.
0: I don't
1: first,
0: actually
1: second,
0: be,
1: or the third.
0: We're not actually in the same bloodline anymore. Nah.
1: Well, 466 on the text line. What do you personally refer to your grandparents' siblings as?
0: Yeah.
1: I will let you know what the internet has decided amongst themselves. The options that they're throwing around at the moment is either auntie or uncle or grandma, grandpa, something along those lines. 466 on the text line. Here is Reason. It is doing too much. It's right here in UFM. Done.

0: And Jordan Gavitt would do better here at New FM. 22 minutes away from 3 p.m. on The Rush. It is Henry and Mon for another day. If you are just tuning in, we're asking you, what do you call your grandparents' siblings? Mm-hmm. There is this massive debate happening online, and I thought it was quite interesting, obviously because we as Pacific people have this different landscape of what it is that we address our elders, right? For the most part, anyone older than us is usually auntie and uncle, or sometimes it's even like, I've got aunties who I didn't realize were not my aunties until later in life. They were just my mum's friends. I just assumed they were auntie because I was told to call them auntie. Mm. In fact, they were no relation at all. One of them's Indian, and I just assumed that was my auntie.
1: Yeah, yeah.
0: She's not. She's just a family friend. But there's this weird concept that we as Pacific people have just created for ourselves, this dynamic. But this argument's happened online about what it is the grandparents' siblings should be called. Mon, you have said that it was always just out of respect.
1: Yeah. It's like, especially because my grandfather's, may they rest in peace. I just always refer to my grandma's brothers as my granddads. Mm-hmm. Like, so even if it wasn't the word specifically granddad, it was like Tama, Pa.
0: Yeah, yeah, just like, out of respect, right?
1: Yeah, it just wasn't really auntie, uncle. Even with my aunties and uncles too, like Mama.
0: Yeah.
1: Yeah.
0: See, my grandparents, well, I only even knew my dad's parents both passed away before I was born.
1: Yeah.
0: I never met my dad's, my mum's father's siblings. They had all passed away, bar two of them. They passed away when I was real young. And I only knew my nana's siblings, some of them. But I only called them auntie and uncle because my mum and everyone else called them auntie and uncle. So that's
1: just
0: all I knew
1: suit.
0: Them. Yeah, yeah, yeah. But we're asking on the text line, 466. On the ZTX line, somebody said definitely nan or koro. Auntie and uncle seems a little disrespectful, to be honest.
1: Oh, yeah, yeah.
0: Mm-hmm. And I do get that. Like, just, again, that whole dynamic of anybody older than you is just out of respect.
1: Yeah.
0: Mm-hmm. Somebody said in Filipino culture, my grandparents' siblings are also my grandparents, so they'll be called Lolo or Lola.
1: Yes.
0: And also my grandparents' friends.
1: Yeah.
0: My parents' cousins are my aunties and uncles too, and address them Tito and Tita. And any of my parents' friends are also aunties and uncles. We call them Tito and Tito. Never address older people by their first names. I would never address an elder by their first name. I would get my teeth knocked out.
1: No, you know what? I actually think it's changing though. And I don't, this is a whole nother conversation in itself. But this generation, a lot of parents, now before everybody comes for me in the text line, the parents that I have come across, they are very skeptical on who their children call auntie and uncle.
0: Mm.
1: Like, I'm not going to name names.
0: Go on, name them.
1: Somebody asked us if their child could not refer to us as auntie and uncle because we're not directly...
0: You're not actually auntie or
1: related.
0: Uncle.
1: But you see, us growing up, even if we weren't really related, I just thought that was a sign of respect.
0: Yeah, yeah, absolutely.
1: You know? Yeah. So, yeah.
0: But also now... Even in school, teachers have been referred to by their first name. Yeah. And that is the craziest thing I've ever heard in my entire life. Because if I was a teacher and you called me Henry, I would get the ruler and knock your teeth out.
1: Your name has a story, which I get it. I totally understand. When you introduce yourself, absolutely. But gone are the days we used to refer to people as Miss, Sir.
0: Mm-hmm.
1: Like, I thought that was just a respectful kind of thing. Like, I could just not fathom calling my teacher
0: by their first name.
1: Anna, can I please do this? Anna. Like,
0: I do know there's a lot of schools that now have adopted matsua and fire, which I love that.
1: Love it.
0: I like it when any school adopts any sort of cultural practice, right?
1: Yeah, yeah.
0: Because it sets the tone for these kids who are in the next generation to be like, okay, cultural acceptance, language this, language that, right? Yeah. But to name and by the first name is the craziest thing to me. Absolutely wild. We get you back into the music. Taking it back, it is Lumi D with Never Leave You. Uh-oh. It's right here on The Rush. Ooh.

0: It is a brand new one from Omega Levine that is called Sweet and Sour here at New FM. 12 minutes away from 3 p.m. It is Henry and Mon for The Rush. If people are wondering, hey, where is Sia? Why is Mon here again?
1: She is off gallivanting. She has been the biggest gutter.
0: Yeah, she has been, actually. Yeah, can't really keep her still.
1: Yeah, she said, oh, I don't want to be a team player. I'm going to go to Australia.
0: But Sia will be back with us next week.
1: Yes.
0: So in the meantime, Mon is sitting here with her peer, which, I tell you what, you've had this peer with you since about 9 a.m. this morning.
1: No, you know
0: morning. What?
1: There's actually a story about this peer.
0: Okay, tell me the story about the
1: okay,
0: peer.
1: Okay, so here in our office building, I rocked up to work today and I was just holding a whole heap of things. I had my bag, my laptop, my drink, may or may not have had biscuits inside my hand. And, you know, I was just like kind of just had a lot on my hands. And I saw this lady and I thought, you know what? I'm going to do a nice deed for this lady. I'll open up. I'll tag us in.
0: Yeah.
1: Downstairs. Anyway, I go to tag. The hand I used to go tag, I didn't realize I was holding the pear with the tag. Mm. Long story short, pear falls out of my hand on the ground.
0: Yeah.
1: And then in my head, I'm thinking, is this lady going to like say anything? Is she going to help me?
0: Right.
1: And then I just go, oh, what a start to the day. She didn't even reply. And I was like, okay, first of all, lady, I offered to open up this door.
0: Yeah.
1: Second of all, I'm now cracking jokes by myself. Third of all, you know what? She didn't even open the door. I opened the door and held it. So I've actually just been staring at this pair of like, you know, you just brought me bad luck.
0: Save it.
1: I'm afraid to eat it.
0: Save it. If you see her on the way out, chuck it at her head.
1: It's a bit soft now, so I actually might.
0: Oh, damn. If you hang around, we'll get our news and sport update with Vimila. Hang around to find out what's happening around the world and the rest of the Pacific. If you would like to hear any music, 466 on the text line. We've also got a double pass to Supergirl the movie for you very soon.
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0: Kiwi News at 3. Ta'alo for lover, I'm Vaimai Lalea Tinu'u. After a bridge in Marlborough was washed away in floodwaters last week, a group of about 40 farming families were left without an easy way to get groceries. Those in the Waihopai Valley were cut off for several days after floodwaters took out the Tyne Testfield Bridge. Some out-of-the-box thinking saw one family order in a supply run via local drone company Skyworks. Bridget Evans, who has a 22-hectare lifestyle block down the valley, decided to combat the lack of access by calling in a drone delivery from Skyworks before road access was restored over the weekend. She said it provided peace of mind and a good alternative for families who might otherwise be cut off.
1: Dog food, number one, get the dogs fed, milk, cheese, just the basics, bits and pieces that kept us going for a few more days. And the biggest thing that affected me was the access, losing the bridge. I think having access to something like that drone would be very, very handy in the future.
0: A 34-year-old man has been charged with wounding with intent to cause grievous bodily harm after a bus driver was assaulted whilst dropping off a passenger in West Auckland. Acting Detective Inspector Megan Goldie said the incident happened in the suburb of Te Atatū shortly after 3 p.m. yesterday. She says there had been an earlier traffic incident involving the bus and a vehicle on Alderman Drive in Henderson. The vehicle then followed the bus for several minutes as it travelled towards Roberts Road. As the driver parked up to let a passenger off, the offender entered the bus and allegedly assaulted the driver before fleeing. The driver suffered facial injuries and was taken to hospital and was now recovering at home. Goldie said the car involved in the incident was a rental vehicle and a man was quickly identified and arrested in Mangere last night. The Opportunity Party is proposing a citizens' income of $370 per week for Kiwis aged 18 and older. The universal basic income replaces most existing welfare categories and is primarily funded by

0: introducing a 1.75% land value tax. Upper Hutt candidate Romeo Tevanga says the proposed citizens' income would help address financial pressures facing Pacific families, especially younger households. He says it provides a safety net for younger families because they make a large portion of NZ's population.
1: The tax reset is a really key part, and it's not just the citizen income. It's funded by land value tax, a safety net for the future, KiwiSaver 2.0, which allows the superannuation to be compulsory. But the key thing with us is that we've got policies that actually answer to our demographic.
0: Heartbreak for England's FIFA World Cup campaign. England's Harry Kane was gutted after his side conceded two late goals to lose to Argentina in the World Cup semi-final, and the captain said they tried to hold on after going ahead, but it was just not enough. England took the lead through Anthony Gordon's 55th minute goal, but came under enormous pressure as Argentina drove forward. Enzo Fernandez netted the equaliser and Lautaro Martinez scored the winner in added time. And that's PMN News at 3pm. For more Pacific news and sport, go to pmn.co.nz.

0: ass mother, I'm going to take your crap off nobody.
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2: It is 6 minutes after 3 p.m. here at UFM. The Beat of the Pacific. It is Henry Amon for The Rush. A huge thank you to our news team for the news and sport update. They are back again at 5 o'clock. If you want to check out those stories, pmn.co.nz. However, right now, come a little bit closer because we've got some freebies to hook you up with. Supergirl is back. DC's newest superhero movie stars breakout superstar Millie Alcock as Kara Zor-El.
3: Ooh.
2: In a darker, more action-packed take inspired by the acclaimed comic Supergirl, Woman of Tomorrow. It is directed by Craig Gillespie, who you may know from the Cruella movie. He directed that one.
3: That was a great movie.
2: The film follows Kara on an interstellar journey of revenge and justice alongside her loyal superdog Crypto. Jason Momoa features in this film as the bounty hunter Lobo. The movie is out in cinemas now, and Supergirl herself has been gracious enough to hook us up with a double pass. If they want to head along to the movies, Moni, what are they going to do?
3: Well, you know what? Every time if I think of like Supergirl, superhero, you name it, every time it's my mum's birthday, I always do a post for her, and for some reason, I always refer to her as the superhero of my world.
2: Cute.
3: And I truly mean that. She definitely is the woman that can do it all. So I thought, let us know on the text line, who is the superhero of your life? And that double pass can go to you. Could be anybody.
2: 466 on the text line. We've got Creed the Kid, JoJo, Junior Song, Get Us to the Come. We'll check you right back in to the music. Here is Kehlani. It is Out the Window. It's right here on The Rush.

0: That is Melly with I Want to Know here in UFM, 15 minutes after 3 o'clock for a Thursday afternoon. If you are just tuning in, we were asking you, hey, who's a super woman, a super gal in your life? Because Supergirl herself, the DC legend, has stopped by the building and said, hey, we've got two double passes to hook you up with it. Huge congratulations to Rosa, who texts through saying a huge shout out to my mother, just like Mon, she's my everything. Congratulations, Rosa. We've got a double pass to Supergirl all for you.
1: And you know what is happening at the moment? It's hitting my FYP like crazy. Something nostalgic. What kind of ice cream did you like growing up?
0: I liked a French vanilla. I know, basic, boring.
1: Oh my God.
0: But I liked a French vanilla. Okay. I also liked a Goody Gumdrops. Now, let me tell you why. Because you would eat around the lollies and you would get your hit from the sugar of the ice cream.
1: Yeah.
0: And then when you ate the ice cream, you got a bowl full of lollies left.
1: You know what I couldn't quite get around my head was the flavor of the ice cream. Was it like a weird, subtle lime kind of ice cream?
0: No, I think it was bubblegum flavored.
1: Oh, that's what the flavor.
0: I think.
1: You know what I'm trying to say, eh? It wasn't like vanilla.
0: No.
1: But it was definitely something, just wasn't as strong.
0: Yeah, I think if I am correct, it was like a bubblegum flavor.
1: Well, you and me both would have been the bestest friends. Lucky we are now. Anyway, coming on in the shelves, Whittaker's has just released a limited edition gum drop block. Now it's 28% of white chocolate combined with bubblegum flavor and chewy gum drops. Oh, you are right. It's bubblegum flavored chocolate.
0: And I'm going to be honest, they've lost me there. I would have liked had they done. Now, Mr. Whittaker's, I know you're no longer with us, but I believe it is your grandchildren who run the company now. I would have liked it had you put these lollies into your creamy milk chocolate and had little,
1: like the what? The normal cocoa, like chocolate.
0: Yes, like their normal creamy milk chocolate. Yeah. They put the lollies and they had these little like spots of the Goody Gumdrop ice cream. I don't like what.
1: Henry.
0: I think they've lost me there. You got me so excited, my knees were knocking under the table. Sorry, explain to us one more time.
1: Yeah. So basically,
0: how they've done this.
1: They've done this in it's a block, and it's a new flavor. It is a bubblegum flavored chocolate. So it's 28% of white chocolate. And it is got their chewy gumdrops inside the block.
0: Yeah.
1: I'm excited. I can't wait to get it. I'm going to buy it and then we can do a taste test together.
0: Do you know what Whittaker's need to do?
1: What? What's the flavor that you're waiting for?
0: You know what? I like that they've done this in the Goody Gumdrops. One of my favorites on account of I love a good gummy.
1: Yeah.
0: I love a chewy lolly. My favorite.
1: Love gummy lollies.
0: There is nobody in this earth that I feel has a bigger sweet tooth than I. I love my sugar. Now, what needs to happen? Whittaker's, come a little bit closer, please. I need you to reach out to Macy's. Macy's make the best lollies.
1: The gummy lollies.
0: Yes. In the entire world. What I need you to do is reach out to Macy's, ask for their sour Fijo lolly. Somehow incorporate
1: like
0: that into your chocolate. And I will tell you, I will buy every block you ever make. That is how you do it.
1: To wrap this up, I'm going to ask you one last question.
0: Oh, yes.
1: Just say yes or no.
0: Oh no. You know, I struggle with just yes or no questions.
1: Not in a chocolate form, but just as a flavor. Like an ice cream flavor.
0: Yeah.
1: Orange choc chip.
0: Yes.
1: Oh, we're friends. Yeah. You passed.
0: That was one of my favorite ice creams as a kid.
1: Me too.
0: And then I try to be fancy and get the mint choc chip, but I hate mint and choc together.
1: Can't do it. But the fact that you said yes to orange choc chips, I am a happy girl.
0: I had one last night, actually.
1: Oh, look at you.
0: Here is Eddie and Donson Peak. It is coasting right now on the playlist. Very soon, we've got the AI game with no name. Make sure you keep it here. It's your FM.

0: Creed the Kid coming on through in the mix.
1: Mm-hmm. And it's a Thursday afternoon, Mon, which means...
2: AI game with no name.
1: It is your favorite game, the one you don't really do too good at.
0: No. And you know what? I'm just going to give a early apology to anyone that's listening that I may disappoint you again.
1: If you know what's happened, we have taken a very popular AI song. It has been a very popular song. It has been chucked in the AI machine and out the other end for Mon and you, the Rush co-host, to try and figure out what the song is. Didn't do too well on Tuesday, and people got angry saying, Mon, you should have known this. Come on.
0: I know. From one word, bachelor. Like, please, be for real.
1: Be for real, she said. Well, are you ready for your snippet today, Mon?
0: Yeah, why not? Go.
1: Ladies and gentlemen, here is your snippet for today.

0: I've left it a little bit longer just to help you, just to help you out a little bit. Okay. Would you like a clue? And this is a clue that I give people.
1: I need
0: so the genre that AI does it is usually the most opposite genre of what the actual song is.
1: I need another clue.
0: Okay. it was probably one of the most popular songs of its time. If not the most popular. It has a run. You go to a club now and they will still play this song.
1: Oh, I don't go clubs.
0: Are you sure? We saw you there on the weekend. Here's a snippet again for anyone who's missed it.

That is your snippet. 466 on the text line. If you think you know the answer, text AI game and the answer to 466. Mon's going to think it over. We'll come back and we'll find out the answer next. Here is JoJo and Bow Wow. It is Baby It's You. It's right here on UFM.

0: That is JoJo and Bowell taking it back with Baby It's You right here on UFM, the beat of the Pacific. It is The Rush with Mon and Henry. It's time to find out the answer for
1: AI Game with No Name.
0: Yeah, the AI Game with No Name is back again for another day. Mon's favorite game to play.
2: Oh man, I wait for this moment.
0: We have given you the snippet. If you missed it, here is your snippet for today. In the major,

0: It is a long one today, just to help you guys out. Just to help you guys out. 466 on the text line if you think you know the answer. Mon, where's your head sitting?
1: It is sitting, truthfully speaking, with Rihanna.
0: Okay, what's making you say Rihanna?
1: I actually don't know. It's just like a hunch.
0: A hunch.
1: Yeah.
0: Something in your soul is saying,
1: yeah.
0: Rihanna.
1: Yes.
0: Mm-hmm.
1: Pick me.
0: Would you like to hear the snippet one last time?
1: Yes, please.
0: Okay. Here's your snippet one last time. 466 on the text line if you think you know the answer.

0: Okay, that was your last listen again, 466 on the text line. If you think you know the answer for the AI game with no name, it is a song that has been redone by AI. You have to figure out what it is on the text line, Mon. A lot of people getting it right.
1: Ah, I knew it.
0: A lot of people are getting it right, Mon. We're going to have to press you for an answer.
1: I'm going to say Rihanna.
0: Which one? We need to pull you for a song.
1: Hating on the Club.
0: Okay.
1: Well, damn it.
0: The song that we were looking for today, ladies and gentlemen, was...
1: What?

0: And that is Taran with Fall in Love Again here in UFM. Homegrown music on the playlist. It is Henry and Mon for The Rush on the text line. Mon, people are saying, come on, Mon, you should have known that for the AI game.
1: I know, but
0: it's all right.
1: Yeah, we'll try again next time.
0: What might make you feel better is maybe a movie.
1: Oh, yeah.
0: Yeah, and I've got a recommendation for you. It's not very often that I recommend movies on account of...
1: That means it's really good.
0: I just don't have the attention span to sit in a movie theater, right? You know, you get squished in a room. The man behind you's got his feet up on the back of his thing. The woman next to you's coughing all over your popcorn. Mm-hmm. The germs are around there. Don't particularly like the movies, but we got invited to the premiere of Edit Odyssey last night.
1: Ooh.
0: And I have to tell you, when people told me, like, you know what that movie's about, Henry? Yeah. I said, no clue. They said it's 3 hours of, like, period stuff.
1: Yeah.
0: Not period stuff, but like period, like dramas from...
1: Back in those
0: days. Back in the days. And I said, oh, I can't stand stuff like that.
1: Like, it's just hard to get your head, get into it.
0: It was about ancient Rome, ancient Greek, all this sort of stuff. And I said, oh, I'm going to hate this. Well, let me eat crow.
1: Oh.
0: Because I sat there for 3 hours and loved every single moment of that movie. It is the best movie that I've seen in a very...
1: That's a huge claim, Henry.
0: Mm-hmm. I'm going to say it. It is directed by Christopher Nolan. It has got the biggest stars in the world. Charlize Theron, Matt Damon, Zendaya, Tom Holland, Edward Cullen. What's his real name?
1: Robert Pattinson.
0: There's just major, major stars. And usually what I feel like is when movies have these massive draw cards of celebrities, it means the movie's not that good. Because they're trying to overcompensate by having all these superstars.
1: Mm.
0: The movie's great, and I would highly recommend you take...
1: Going and having a look?
0: Yeah, I understand movies are expensive now. I got one ice cream and a bag of lollies, and it cost me $20. For a bag of lollies and an ice cream.
1: Wow.
0: $20.
1: That's insane.
0: Yeah, but I would recommend anyone, if you get the opportunity, if maybe for a date night, maybe if you are able to drop the kids off at the park and leave them there for the night.
1: That's crazy, Henry.
0: Yeah, go and have a date night. It's a really, really good movie.
1: I might take you up on that one.
0: Not once did my ADHD kick in.
1: Kick in at all.
0: No, I didn't get distracted once.
1: Okay.
0: For 3 hours, I have the attention span of like a toenail. It's hard for me to stay focused. I stayed focused the whole time.
1: Well, I have to go and check it out.
0: It is in cinemas as of right now.
1: Yeah.
0: So go and check it out, man. We got music in from Imani J. Right now it is PT with Can't Stop Loving You. It's right here on The Rush.

0: is The Rush here at UFM, the beat of the Pacific. You got Henry and Mon for a Thursday, TGIF Eve.
1: I love a Thursday. Mm-hmm. Thursdays is always my favorite day.
0: Really? Yeah. Tell me why. Tell me more.
1: Well, first, I was born on a Thursday, so I think I've just naturally embraced the day.
0: How do you know what day you were born?
1: My mum kept our records, and it's also on my birth certificate.
0: Do you know what time you were born?
1: 6 a.m.
0: Wow! I don't even know what day I was born. I mean, obviously I know the day. I don't know what day of the week it was. Because
1: Just go back and look as well.
0: I'm about to do that right now. Oh. But I've asked my mum what time I was born. Yeah. She said, well, how the hell do I know?
1: Yeah.
0: I said, well, I slid out of you. I hope you would remember the time. She's like, I think it was in the afternoon sometime.
1: Yeah.
0: Because I was trying to do the whole astrology thing. The rising moon, but you need to know the exact date. My mum didn't know the exact time. So the fact that you know all that, does it say it on the birth certificate, does it?
1: Yes. Well, the one that we were provided with down in Wellington.
0: I'm just doing a quick search to see what day I was born.
1: I'm not sure if they do that anymore. But yeah, basically, Thursdays are my favourite days. Can I say the same thing for waking up at 6 a.m.? No, I cannot.
0: Yeah. That's usually when you're going to sleep.
1: It's usually, yeah. And 6 p.m., though, is my favourite. It's dinner time.
0: I just did a quick Google search. I was born on a Friday.
1: That's why you love a Friday. And you're always like, TGIFE.
0: Yeah, because I was born on a Friday. Well, how about that? If you hang around, we're about to hit the halfway mark of the show. If there's any music we can play for you, 466 up on the text line. Don't forget, if you've missed anything, check out the Rush Rewind. It is up on Spotify now. Keep it here. It's New FM.
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0: 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God damn it.
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2: It is officially halfway through the show here in UFM. The Beat of the Pacific, a little after 4 p.m. You have got Henry Amon for the Rouge.
3: Hello, hello.
2: We're halfway through the show, Mon. Only 2 hours left to go and you're officially a free agent.
3: Oh, my goodness. Until tomorrow.
2: Oh, no. Excuse me. It's Thursday. No, I apologize. You're here tomorrow as
3: well. You got me a little bit too excited.
2: I apologize. You know, we are officially halfway through the show. Into the Wayback Hour at the moment. There has been a bit of a discussion for the last couple of Wayback Hours now between Sierra and myself about what constitutes a throwback song. So for the Wayback Hour, if you don't know, Mon, 4 to 5 p.m. every Thursday is old school music. Music from the 90s. Sometimes there's some 80s thrown in there to the early 2000s. But at what point in the 2000s do we cut it off and be like, no, that's too recent?
3: I think anything before 2010.
2: Okay, so you think after 2010 is no longer, it isn't classed as a throwback yet?
3: Yeah, I don't think
2: really?
3: So I think it's all the way up until 2010 for me personally.
2: Do you know what is crazy? 2010 was 16 years ago.
3: Exactly.
2: That's a long time.
3: Like, but so still, I just think, or are people arguing that it's like, consider something throwback, it'd be like 10 years ago.
2: That's the way I say is 10 years. I feel like that's a valid enough place for a throwback to happen. Anything less than 10 years, I'm like, oh, I think that's still a little bit too recent. And saying that, whatever you want to hear, as long as it's a throwback, 466 on the text line, the whole hour is a Wayback Hour. We've got you covered. We've got Neo, Element X, Langa Severs in the mix. Right back into it here, Shaka Demis and Pliers. It is called Murder, She Wrote. It's right here on The Rush.

0: And that is Neo for the Wayback Hour here at New FM. It's called Can We Chill? You have got Henry Amon for The Rush.
1: Something exciting is on its way, and that is Fear coming on through to New Zealand Aotearoa at the Auckland Power Station for October 27. He is coming for his concert. 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And mark your calendars, because you do not want to miss out. 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
0: And coming up next, we've got Big Pun Te Whaka. We've also got Chase for the Wayback Hour. And speaking of Wayback, there is a jingle that I sang earlier on in the day. Nobody knew it, so we're going to put it to the Rush Whānau to see if they can help. Here is Element X right now. It is Nijin Girl. It's right here on The Rush.

0: A big pun, taking it back. We're still not a player here at UFM. You've got Henry and Mon. For the rush, if you are just tuning in, Mon is taking care of Sia's role while Sia is currently jet setting around the west coast of Australia.
1: Yeah.
0: She's currently in Brisbane. Earlier on this morning, I forgot your name.
1: Get it right.
0: I'm so sorry.
1: Get it right. I have no idea what is going on with you today. You just can't seem.
0: I know.
1: Think that's it, see.
0: I think it is. There must be something tough happening on this side. Because if there's one thing I'm good at, it's speaking English.
1: And right now, what's happening is you're not even able to string along a full sentence.
0: And I almost called you mum. And then I said, no, you're not my mother.
1: And you
0: and
1: almost
0: as you want to be.
1: Oh my goodness. You know what? I've had enough of you.
0: Well, no, there was a situation that happened earlier on. We went over to the mall to get our lunch, right?
1: Yep, yep.
0: And boss lady Tasha said, I'm just going to quickly go to St. Pierre's Sushi. So, yep, fine. We're just going to grab our coffees and then we'll all come back to the spot.
1: Yeah.
0: I started singing a certain jingle.
1: Yeah.
0: Not one of the people that I was with had heard of this jingle ever. Ever. I said, guys, you don't know that jingle? You don't know that jingle? Do you know the St. Pierre's jingle? They used to advertise on TV, on radio, all the time. I don't know if they still do that sort of advertising, but there is a specific St. Pierre's jingle.
1: Oh my goodness.
0: That everybody should know. It was one of the catchiest jingles of all time.
1: Oh no.
0: You don't know the St. Pierre's jingle?
1: I think maybe when you start singing it, I might actually, it could.
0: Okay, make one up and I'll just off the top of your head. 3, 2, 1.
1: St. Pierre's Sushi.
0: I tell you what, you're not that far off. You're not that far off. Is there a jingle that you think is just one of the best jingles for a company that genius that just sticks in your head?
1: Because
0: I'm a jingle guy.
1: Yep.
0: What is that jingle for you?
1: Novus, show us your crack.
0: Ah, show us your crack.
1: Yeah.
0: That's a good one. I like that one. The one that I was thinking of.
1: Okay.
0: St. Pierre's, you're going to love our sushi.
1: St. Pierre's,
0: something fruity.
1: Oh my goodness. See?
0: Nobody
1: I was not that far off.
0: Yeah, you said St. Pierre's sushi.
1: So I was at the end of that song, you know?
0: 466 on the text line, the greatest jingle of all time. For me, it is the St. Pierre's one on account of it's very catchy. I think that's a good one. Mon likes crack, so she said, hey, Novus is a good one. 466 on the text. What is the greatest jingle? Should we say New Zealand business or we go international? Should we do a bit?
1: I reckon just greatest of all time.
0: Okay, 466 on the text line. Right back into the music. Here is Three the Hard Way with Many Rivers to Cross. It's right here in The Rush.

0: UFM, the beat of the Pacific, on the mix for your rush. That was Te Vaka coming on through.
1: If you are just tuning in, we were asking you, in your opinion, the greatest jingle of all time. We went for lunch earlier on this afternoon. We were in the mall and Boss Lady Tash said, hey, I'm just going to quickly shoot off to St. Pierre's Sushi. Yeah. I started singing the St. Pierre's Sushi theme song. Nobody knew it. They're like, did you make that up? Because sometimes, you know, Henry, you make stuff up or you get the melodies wrong. I said, no, I'm a very cultured man. If there's one thing I know, it is the art of a jingle.
0: Yeah.
1: And the art of eating.
0: And if there's one thing you also know, you just know everything.
1: You're right, actually. I'm very, very well informed.
0: Yes.
1: Well, I said, you don't know sushi's at St. Pierre's. St. Pierre's going to love our sushi.
0: St. Pierre's sushi.
1: Nobody knew. I said, damn it all. How is that not ingrained in your head? You used to hear it everywhere. We asked Mon, what's a jingle that she thinks, you know, is just one of the greatest ones? You said?
0: Novus, show us your crack. Mm-hmm. I actually can't remember the...
1: It's show us your crack.
0: That was actually how it sounded. Yeah.
1: Of course it is. Because there's one thing I know, a good crack. I said the 466. What are some memorable jingles? The best jingles.
0: Yeah.
1: That you can remember. Somebody has sent through, Mon, the classic. The... Oh, whoopsie. That was a bit anticlimactic. The classic. Oh, 800, 83, 83, 83. Pizza Hut. Oh, 800.
0: I still do that to dial the number. Like,
1: really?
0: When I'm dialing. I know, people probably like,
1: I was like,
0: Mon, there's
1: call?
0: An app. There's an app. I know. Be quiet. I still call. Because I just, and I sing it. I'm like, oh, 800, 83, 83.
1: What I have always wondered, because Pizza Hut is an international brand, right? It's not just here in Aotearoa. Yeah. Is the jingle the same everywhere? Obviously, the phone numbers aren't the same, but do they still have the same jingle, just with different phone numbers?
0: Yeah, I reckon. I think so.
1: Really? We're going to have to fact check.
0: No,
1: that.
0: Don't need to fact check. I said it is, so it is.
1: Okay, all right. Somebody else has come through with this one. I do remember this one. Schmackos, the dog food. The dogs go wacko, for Schmackos.
0: No, I
1: You don't remember that
0: no.
1: one? Maybe that was before your time.
0: Would you like to say back in the
1: early 2000s? How dare you? This one has come through, and I tell you what.
0: Yeah.
1: It is probably, in my opinion, one of the best written jingles or ads that New Zealand has ever done. If you remember this, take a listen to this.

0: You don't know it, eh?
1: I don't.
0: You nope, you don't remember
1: guys,
0: the kiwi
1: you're
0: burger.
1: Here in the studio, Henry is just like bobbing his head up and down, and he's just so proud.
0: If you could see what my knees were doing under
1: this
0: desk.
1: He's just like, just going along with the beat as well. No, I don't. But I remember the ad. I just couldn't remember the song.
0: The
1: so
0: K-Way's love.
1: No.
0: Big balls in the balls. In the, I can't remember the extra words.
1: Only thing I remember from McDonald's is ba-da-da-da-da.
0: I'm loving it. Yeah, that's a good one. That's a classic one.
1: Yeah.
0: Does Burger King have a jingle?
1: No. But it should be.
0: Make one up quickly on the spot. 3, 2, 1. Don't think, just feel.
1: A night with the king is Burger King.
0: You're never going to be a jingle writer, ever. Never.
1: Well, honestly, Henry, when would somebody go, you have literally 5 seconds right now to create a memorable jingle?
0: I could easily. Give me a shot.
1: Okay. I want you to do something for, right there, Friendship House.
0: The Friendship House, where everybody needs a friend. If you're alone, I'll take it to the end with it and we'll do it on
1: Shut up. That, you know what, I had hope in you.
0: Yeah, that was high hopes.
1: That was really high hopes. Yeah.
0: That is.
1: Strong start.
0: The final one wrapping us up once, somebody said classic, The Warehouse.
1: Oh, yeah.
0: Where
1: yes.
0: everyone gets the a bargain. We're getting back into the music. Here is Lydell Townsend. It is called Nunu right here on UFM.

0: And that is Chase with Thug here in UFM. 10 minutes away from 5 o'clock for the Rush. It is Henry and Mon, the Way Back Hour, officially wrapping up. If you are just tuning in, we're talking about some of the greatest jingles that have ever been made here in Aotearoa. A few late come-throughs on the text line. A last-minute entry on the text line. Somebody said the drums from the hub. Yeah, a bunch of nasties. Mon's potted off. She said, well, I don't know that one. I said, don't worry. I'll send you a link after. Mon, I'll send you a link after. Someone also said, Rainbow Zen. How did we forget about the Rainbow Zen? Take me back to the rainbow. That rainbow's out of magic. If you got any more, hit us up on the text line 466 and we'll mention them just after 5 o'clock. Eh? We've got our news and sport update very soon with Vimaila letting us know what is happening around the world and the rest of the Pacific. So make sure you keep it here. It's your FM.
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0: PM News at 5, Talofakoe, I'm Vamala Leatinu. 40 farming families in Marlborough, cut off after floodwaters washed away a bridge, were left without an easy way to get groceries. Those in the Waihopai Valley were cut off for several days after floodwaters took out the Tin Test Field Bridge. Some out-of-the-box thinking saw one family order in a supply run via local drone company Skyworks. Bridget Evans, who has a 22-hectare lifestyle block down the valley, decided to combat the lack of access by calling in a drone delivery from Skyworks before road access was restored over the weekend. She said it provided peace of mind and a good alternative for families who might otherwise be cut off.
1: Dog food, number one, get the dogs fed, milk, cheese, just the basics, bits and pieces that kept us going for a few more days. The biggest thing that affected me was the access, losing the bridge. I think having access to something like that drone would be very, very handy in the future.
0: NZ First leader Winston Peters cleverly evaded the question when asked if he had any aspirations to be Prime Minister after this year's election. Peters sits 1 point behind Prime Minister Christopher Luxon in the preferred Prime Minister stakes according to the PMN News Horizon Research Pacific Issues Election Survey. Labour leader Chris Hipkins leads the poll with 36%, followed by Luxon on 11% and Winston Peters on 10%. Peters says a critical component to wise leadership is the ability to read the room.
2: It's no surprise to me, though, because you've got to read the room and you've got to understand with greater clarity the economic and social circumstances that you're in. And that's a critical component of being a wise politician. You can get the highest possible job, as I've seen people get, but they don't last very long because they don't read the room.
0: Meanwhile, ACT leader and Deputy Prime Minister David Seymour is disappointed the party had not gained stronger support among Pacific voters. A new PMN News Horizon Research Pacific Issues election survey shows respondents do not believe National, ACT or New Zealand First have a good understanding of Pacific communities. Among those surveyed, 72% said National does not understand Pacific communities well, while 74% said the same about ACT and 59% about New Zealand First. Seymour believes ACT's focus on opportunity and personal responsibility should connect with Pacific families who came to New Zealand seeking a better future.
3: Most Pacific people have moved to New Zealand within one, two or three generations. These are people who took a big chance to move to another place for a better tomorrow. So I think there's a natural connection there at a deep level. And I think we'll see those connections grow based on our underlying connection of values.
0: To sports, All Blacks coach Dave Rennie has made four changes and one positional switch to the starting 15 to play Ireland on Saturday night in Auckland. Tupou Vahi moves from lock to blindside flanker, and with Sam Darry rested, Patrick Tuipulotu and Josh Lord have been named in the second row. Midfielder Quinn Tupaia returns to the starting lineup in place of Billy Proctor, while Josh Morby, who made his debut off the bench last weekend, takes over from the injured Leroy Carter on the left wing.

Recent debutants Anton Segner and Xavier Noumea could earn their second test caps from the reserves. The All Blacks are hoping to extend their unbeaten run at Eden Park, which stretches back to 1994. And that's PMN News at 5 p.m. For more Pacific news and sport, go to pmn.co.nz.

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2: It is a little after 5 p.m. here on UFM, the beat of the Pacific, the final hour of the show with Henry and Mon. A huge thank you to our news team for the news and sport update. They're back again at 6 p.m. for the final news bulletin.
3: Yes, sir. And my favorite award is back again. 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
2: Yeah, we're all going to be there. 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
3: Yeah.
2: They're not available yet, but they will be available soon. So if you want to come and celebrate the biggest Pacific acts that we've got here in Aotearoa, you can
3: celebrate
2: find the information,
3: them.
2: Man. You got to do it while they're alive. Not to say that they're dying, but you know what I mean.
3: You got to experience it once in your life, to be honest. And if this is something you're looking to do, honestly, bring the kids around too. If you can identify that you have a creative child, niece and nephew, come along, because it's actually such a fun night. You get to, I don't know, be amongst it and experience it.
2: And for the most part, you get to rub shoulders with all your favourite Pacific musicians.
3: Absolutely.
2: You're not, Sid, if you come and buy a ticket, you're not locked away behind a counter.
3: Even when you walk in, you get treated like a VIP guest as well. You get to take your photos. So it's really just such a fun night. Make use of it.
2: Yep. And if you want to know who was nominated for the New FM Best Pacific International Act, you can find that up on the New FM Instagram page. We've still got Xiao Si, Irene Falau, Mashan still to come. We'll get you back into the music. Here is Kendrick Lamar. It is I Love Myself, and it's right here on The Rush.

0: Homegrown music on the playlist. That is Lepani in with Tell You Something right here in UFM. You have got Henry and Mon for the Russian. I have to tell you something, Mon.
1: Mm-hmm. What is it? What's going on?
0: People in the new FM office aren't too happy with me.
1: What have you done?
0: The thing is, you know, I'm such a good Christian boy. I'm just trying to do good Christian things in this office. And somehow, people always find a way to paint me the bad guy.
1: Is that right?
0: Yeah, they just can't allow me to be great.
1: Okay, I'm listening.
0: You know, we've got a sweepstakes happening here in the new FM offices for the FIFA World Cup.
1: Oh, yes.
0: I've just found out that I am in the finals. Ladies and gentlemen.
1: Oh, my God. Hey!
0: I drew Spain. Everyone got angry at me.
2: Yeah. He doesn't even watch football. What does he know about anything to do? Yeah. Why does he get Spain?
0: I said, look, I didn't pick Spain purposefully. It wasn't given to me. God chose me to have Spain. I put my hand in that hat, pulled out, and it was as if Jesus himself flew down from the veils of heaven. He opened those pearly white gates and said, my son, you shall have Spain. I said, thank you, Daddy. I'll take Spain.
1: I think there's a whole heap of false prophets. False.
0: That'd be like some of the other leaders of some churches, I know. But, well, people are angry at me because it has just been, as of earlier today, England got knocked out.
1: Yep.
0: Argentina won by one extra point.
1: Yes.
0: So now it is Argentina.
1: Yeah.
0: And it is Spain. I found out that our finance lady is Argentina. Okay. Now, this is the mama of our organization.
1: Is she?
0: She feeds me almost every day. And I've went to her. I knocked on her door. I said, look, I don't care if you feed me. I'm taking you down. And she says, what are you talking about, Henry? I said, oh, you think you're gonna win the World Cup?
1: Yeah.
0: And she said, Henry, name three players in your team. I said, I don't need to name anyone in my team.
1: They know I know them.
0: It's like, God knows them. Therefore, I know them. You know what I mean? But people are angry at me that I have Spain. It wasn't given to me. I didn't pick it on purpose.
1: Yeah, I'm a bit angry.
0: Remind us what team you had that haven't won any games?
1: Uruguay.
0: I don't think they won any games at all, did they?
1: They won one. They got through one game, I think, one round robin. Forgive me if I'm wrong, but I actually am joining and I'm boycotting any further fun sweep take thing that we have here in the office.
0: Why? It's definitely not sweep take.
1: Oh, what is it? See? Even that. Nah.
0: It's a sweep steak.
1: Oh, sweep steak, sweep take, whatever you want to call it. Yeah, I'm going to join them. I think that, to be honest, if there's anybody that I don't want to have somebody like
0: win? It's me.
1: You.
0: Why? That's what everyone else said.
1: You are quite possibly the worst bragger of when things are going your way. You are also full-time rage baiter.
0: Oh, absolutely.
1: And just those two mixed together, I'd rather just call in sick, use my annual, just not see you.
0: Well, people also got upset at me because I won the NRL sweepstakes we had here in the office.
1: And that to me too is diabolical.
0: Didn't watch one game. Haven't watched one game since I was a little kid. And people get, they don't get offended or anything. It's just, that's not my cup of tea, right? I got better things to worry about than people running around after a ball.
1: You really annoy me.
0: Why?
1: You're one of those people that back in school or uni that say, I didn't study for this exam. Boom, walk out, aced it. I don't know anything in this test.
0: You're going to have to take that up with the man upstairs.
1: I have been.
0: The finals for the FIFA World Cup. Finally wrapping it up. I'll tell you what, doesn't it feel like it's been on for like 95 years?
1: That's because, no, it's been a big deal because there's been so many different countries.
0: Mm-hmm.
1: And did you know, a huge congratulations to everybody that's actually been involved in FIFA, including our team here in Aotearoa. What are they actually called?
0: They're called the White Sox. Or was that hockey?
1: All Whites.
0: Oh.
1: All Whites?
0: I don't know.
1: Oh my gosh. But anyway.
0: Shout out to them.
1: Shout out to them because you may go throughout your entire football career and never make it to a World Cup.
0: Oh, we made it. We made it to the World Cup.
1: That's what this whole big thing was. It's like 16 years or so, I think. Not, don't quote me, but it's just been years
0: since
1: New Zealand went back into the World Cup.
0: Well, congratulations, but one great congratulations to Spain because they're going to win the World Cup. I think the final game is happening this Monday, New Zealand time. So congratulations.
1: The worst person.
0: We will keep you updated. Viva la Spain! I think that's what they
1: say. Be quiet.
0: I think that's what they say.
1: Put the song on.
0: Here's Eve with Got What You Need. Taking it back, it's right here on The Rush. That's right.

0: And that is CLCN with Faluteni here at New FM. Teaming up with Fiji for their track. It is a Thursday afternoon, not long until the weekend is amongst us. We're back into the full swing of things. No short weekend, no short week, no long weekend this time around. When's our next long weekend?
1: Easter? It should be, it should be Labour weekend.
0: We've already had Easter?
1: Yes, we have.
0: We've already had Easter.
1: We just had the greatest holiday ever, Matariki.
0: I didn't have one Easter egg. I didn't even say thank you to Jesus for rising.
1: You don't need another Easter
0: egg. Excuse me.
1: That's crazy. It's great you actually missed out on the eggs.
0: I really don't remember Easter at all.
1: I feel like these public holidays that we have, they just go by so fast.
0: Yeah. So the next one's Labor Weekend?
1: Labor Weekend is the next one.
0: October.
1: Yeah.
0: What is Labor Day?
1: Labor Day is I'm going to confidently say this and make sure I sell it so well that you don't fact check.
0: Okay.
1: Okay, Labor Day is a day of where you reserve the labor.
0: Nice one. You nailed that one. Hang around. We've got Jay Shooter, Lauryn Hill. If you want to hear any music, we're playing a couple more before we wrap up for the evening. Here is Irene Folau, repping the Pacific, and is right here at New FM.

And that is Jay Shooter here in UFM. Failo Nue. Going into Ola here in UFM. It is a Thursday, the final hour of the show. We've got a couple more spaces left for your requests. If you want to get them through, 466 on the text line. We'll play a couple more. We'll come back and we'll close up for the evening next. Here is Lauryn Hill taking it back. It is Everything is Everything. It's right here on The Rush.

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1: It is a little away from 6 p.m. here in UFM, the beat of the Pacific, which means, Mon, guess what?
2: Adios, amigos.
1: Oh, not for you.
2: Oh.
1: Are you going to stay back and put in some extra hours, actually? I'm going to head off.
2: I know. You can't leave me. As much as I love it here with the Rush Fano,
1: I'm afraid
2: to stay here by myself. Yeah.
1: Why?
2: Because you're my best friend, Henry.
1: You're right, I am. You're right, we should probably leave together.
2: Thank you.
1: Mm-hmm. But that is us done. Thank you for joining us today. What are you got planned for the rest of the evening, Mom?
2: Nothing, actually. Do you just ever have one of those days where you've eaten far too much and you've decided we're going to go on a fast?
1: Yeah, I mean, every day. I binge eat and then try and starve myself.
2: I have actually tried, without you realizing, to just push on through in this show.
1: Yeah.
2: But I've been feeling very food coma.
1: Yeah. Well, all the gym people that I know, like people who are like actual put the work and the effort into their bodies and they look great and they, you know this stuff, have always told me it's not healthy the way that I eat. I will binge eat and then just starve myself for like 5 days. They're like, you're not doing any good for your body.
2: Well, you know what? Listen here. Just because you got your six pack of abs doesn't give you
1: That's what I'm saying.
2: A qualification. Doesn't give you the right to actually comment on what I put in my
1: body.
2: Whew, being a bit heated.
1: I always tell, I've got a friend who's like built. He sits in the gym 24/7, counts his calories and his macros and his minis and all whatever the hell it is. But he can't stand up and talk to people in public. I said,
2: where's your confidence
1: I
2: now?
1: I said, you can do a press up, but stand up right now and talk to random people. Loses his mind. He can't do it. And that's the trade-off. So he will give me advice on the gym that I don't ever really take.
2: Yeah.
1: And I give him advice on how to just be a functioning human being.
2: Yeah.
1: Yeah, like stop running away from your wife and your kids.
2: Because I love being on both sides.
1: Ah, I bet you do.
2: I love eating, you know, very, very well.
1: Mm-hmm.
2: And I'm like, I'm above everybody else.
1: Yeah.
2: Then when I eat really, really bad, I'm like,
1: yeah, she comes in with her Greek yogurt one day. We can use some better than all of you.
2: You don't have an $8 yogurt tub? That's crazy.
1: That is us done. If you've missed anything, make sure you check out the Rush Rewind. It is up on Spotify now. Have a safe evening. DJ Al Goody is in next. And we'll see you tomorrow to wrap up the week,
2: Ka kite.
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1: Oh, it's just me, she's mad.
2: Why?
1: Something one for 3 days.
2: You got him,
1: Jesus, she reckons. Come get your room. I was like, Mama, come in here. She reckons, why? I said,
3: because the

0: PM News at 6, whakalofala yatu, I'm Baimaila Lea Tinu'u. NZ has recorded its first case of the deadly strain of the H5 bird flu following a global outbreak. Biosecurity authorities have stepped up their protocols after a seabird was found on Patone Beach tested positive for H5 bird flu. Biosecurity Minister Andrew Hoggard said New Zealand was well prepared to respond and government agencies had been working with industry and councils to protect poultry production, wildlife and communities. Chief Executive of the Poultry Industry Association of New Zealand, Fiona McMillan, says they've been preparing for bird flu for some time.
1: What we're focusing on within the poultry industry and our egg producers is avoiding it getting into our commercial flock. That's where the good biosecurity comes in. The risk has gone up now that we have this wild bird confirmed case. Everyone is focused on checking their biosecurity systems, doing everything they can to be as ready as it's possible to be in these circumstances.
0: Foreign Affairs Minister Winston Peters has met with ministers from Niue, Fiji and Samoa in Auckland today. It follows Australia signing defence pacts with Papua New Guinea last year and with Fiji last week. Winston Peters said in uncertain geostrategic times, it is more important than ever to connect. Fiji's Sakiasi Nditoka and Samoa's Afionga Fata Ryan Schuster, who are attending a ministerial meeting with Trade Minister Todd McClay, will also meet with Peters. Niue's Prime Minister Dalton Tangilangi is meeting Peters for the first time since being re-elected in May. Outspoken TV and radio broadcaster Paul Henry has sparked fresh interest in the political contest for the Wairarapa seat currently held by National MP Mike Butterick. ACT Party leader David Seymour welcomes the public attention Paul Henry has generated since his candidacy was announced. He says Henry has thrown the spotlight on issues the ACT Party stands for.
2: I've known Paul for quite a while. He spoke at our conference. Before the last election, he wrote a newspaper column saying he was going to vote ACT. I think he's done a great job in the first 24 hours, focusing people's attention on the big problems that New Zealand has. Too much debt, the economy is too small, the bureaucracy is too big.
0: The Opportunity Party is proposing a citizen's income of $370 per week for Kiwis aged 18 and older. This universal basic income replaces most existing welfare categories and is primarily funded by introducing a 1.75% land value tax. Upper Hutt candidate Romeo Te Wanga says the proposed citizens' income would help address financial pressures facing Pacific families, especially younger households.
3: The tax reset is a really key part, and it's not just the citizen income. It's funded by land value tax, a safety net for the future, KiwiSaver 2.0, which allows the superannuation to be compulsory. But the key thing for us is that we've got policies that actually answer to our demographic.
0: To sports, Tua Samoa international Jerome Luai will join Parramatta for the 2027 National Rugby League season. Parramatta Eels General Manager of Football Mark O'Neill says Luai is one of the most experienced and successful players at this time and the club is thrilled to welcome him to the Eels.

0: next year. The Tigers say they have mutually agreed to release the star 5/8 from the final year of his contract. After a year at Parramatta, he will join the Papua New Guinea Chiefs in 2028. And that's PMN News at 6 p.m. For more Pacific news and sport, go to pmn.co.nz.
1: I know your female right there, you know. Yes, sir. 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Boom shot.
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meditation as you're sliding through the show, love. 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
2: I told my mom that I'm staying in my bro's house. Gonna play the game, but really hitting parties buying liquor G with this little bit of change. Little did she know, yeah, little did she know, but little did she know, I was doing all that on the low.

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It's texting on my soul, I need to meditate. With you by my side, no need to medicate. They say that pressure make a diamond, you dead without it. To tell the truth, I couldn't walk on this path without you. Now with all of the chaos to be around me, when I step inside the house, got a key that helps me to release, cause my lifestyle isn't perfect, which means that I'm out here putting work in for my team, and it's you, him, him, and her. I'll see, so I gotta withstand.

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0: PM News at 6. Talfakoe, I'm Levi Matautia Morgan. A strong earthquake in the South Island that sparked a tsunami warning felt like a truck driving past a Wanaka couple say. The 6.3 quake hit 40 kilometres north of Te Anau at 9:14 p.m. last night. An evacuations and a tsunami warning was issued, but were later cancelled as there were no tsunami signals detected by Earth Sciences New Zealand. Wanaka couple Million and Ken said that they had just gone to bed when they were woken up by the bed moving. They say that it felt like a truck was driving close past the bedroom. New Zealand First Party leader Winston Peters thinks little of public opinion polls, saying that they often underrate his party. Peters has rejected a new PMN Horizon Research survey, showing many Pacific voters believe his party does not understand their communities. The Foreign Minister says the findings do not reflect support on the ground.
1: New Zealand First has always suffered from the fact that the polls underrate us hugely, and that's been the proof. The worst was an election where they said we were on 1.8 and 4 weeks later we were on 10.8. It's a shocking situation. I kind of think that those polls are chaff because they're so badly manufactured and with such few numbers.
0: New Zealand First is hosting the biggest election rally in Manukau this weekend to mark its 33rd anniversary. Party leader Winston Peters says that they will introduce more election candidates and outline fresh policies ahead of the November 7 election. Petrol and diesel prices are likely to increase again, but probably not as dramatically as earlier in the year, according to the Automobile Association. Crude oil prices have jumped due to renewal conflict in the Middle East this week, climbing back above the US $80 a barrel. Gatsby data shows retail fuel prices were still down yesterday, with an average national price of $4.91 petrol of $2.88 per litre, down 5.5% over the last 28 days. AA spokesperson Terry Collins said that there was always a lag between movements in oil prices and the retail prices that New Zealanders would pay at the pump. And to the Pacific, where former Fiji Prime Minister Mahendra Chaudhry alleges his rivals in the opposition party were involved in the 2000 coup. The Labour Party leader made the comment after coup frontman George Speight appeared before the Constitutional Review Commission last week. Speight has called on the perpetrators of Fiji's four political upheavals to confess. However, Chaudhry, who was held hostage for 56 days with his government, says the ex-convict knows who was behind the 2000 takeover and he has his own suspicions.
2: We know that it was parliamentary opposition who were involved in the coup because they wanted to get back into power. So it was them and their associates, but I cannot name them.
0: The current Prime Minister, Sitiveni Rampuka, was head of the Great Council of Chiefs at the time, an indigenous body that did not oppose the coup. And turning to sports now, All Blacks head coach Dave Rennie has added reinforcements to his front line ahead of the highly anticipated battle against Ireland at Eden Park tomorrow night. The All Blacks side take on Ireland in the nation's championship and had a notable positional change with Tupou Va'i moving from lock to blindside flanker. Rennie said moving Va'i to flanker was to give themselves more options at the set piece while also beefing up the loose forwards.
3: Gives us a bigger line and a bigger pack. You know, Phil, he's got the skill set, suits what we want, and you know, we're going to come across some big packs throughout the year. And you know, he's athletic enough to play on the blind side, and but a very good line out forward and gives us another strong option.
0: And that's PMN News at 6. For more Pacific news and sports, go to pmn.co.nz.
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10: Top of the morning.
8: Yes, top of the morning. For real, man.
5: Happy last day of the school holidays to all the parents out there. Well done. Kia kaha.
8: Well done. And so we have to do it all over again in the next 10 weeks.
5: I think you have to do it for the rest of your life.
8: Anyways, man, I am so grateful that it is Friday. Heaps going on the show today, including your Friday roast, man. It's going to be a banger. Also, interviews.
5: Yes, we're going to be joined on the show by the Cultural Cast. It's the Cultural Trust. For Moana the film. Lots of talk about everything that's been going on with that film.
8: Is that the trust that my uncle's in?
5: Yes, your uncle is
8: my
5: in.
8: My uncle.
5: I don't know if your uncle knows he's your uncle. So that's Opitai Fawai. Te Waka Goat. We're going to be joined by them in the 8 o'clock.
8: Also, man, he said, she said is on the line once again, man. Gabs, you need to... I'll be 6 and up, man, if you don't.
5: That's because you and our producer Louis keep cheating.
8: I highly doubt that, man. We'd love to know what you're up to this weekend. 466 on the text line, 0800-223-103. Let's all catch up together like a team after this. North FM.

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1: Hey, how you doing?
2: How are we doing, everybody? Last welfare check-in for the parents. 466 on the text line. Got a few in here. Morning, team. I am so excited that it is the last day of the school holidays. Can't wait to get these kids back to school.
0: Oh, my gosh.
2: Whoever that was, we are with you. We are you. We see you. I was you yesterday. Don't even get me started. Riggs, how was your day yesterday?
0: Yesterday was quite a chilling day, actually. We sent my youngest boy down to his mates. He's down there for the weekend. So
2: where's down there?
0: Pukekohe.
2: Oh.
0: We've got our family friends that's down those ways. Nice. So we sent the boy off. It's his turn to be fly the coop, get out of the nest.
2: Nice.
0: And then pretty much, yeah, that was just me at home on the laptop chilling.
2: Boring.
0: That was relaxing. And I also did, this is the first time in a while, did some food shopping.
2: Wow.
0: Yeah.
3: Proud of you, Reeks.
0: My missus has been busy doing her schooling and all that stuff. So I took it upon myself to go and guess what? Today, I'm on filling up the car responsibilities.
2: Man.
3: Being an adult
2: for the first time.
0: It's hard, eh?
3: What type of shopper are you, Reeks, when you go grocery shopping?
0: I'm a strictly list guy.
3: Oh, boring.
2: Oh, yeah. So boring.
0: My OCD won't let me buy anything else outside of it. So I'll buy
3: that's
0: that.
3: That's good, though.
0: And then, but I'll look. I like to look at little things. Like, oh, what's that?
2: How many boxes of cereal did you buy?
0: None.
2: Ah. Okay.
0: I'm trying to make this apple crumble. It's like a three ingredient apple crumble. It's on TikTok. I bought the ingredients. I'll try it this weekend. Anyways, boring life.
2: Back in this cookie narrow bag.
0: But it's a Louis, man.
3: Yes, I was the same as you, Riggs. I had done a few home choresy things yesterday.
0: Yeah, me.
3: Went to the butchers, went to New World as well. Oh, by the way, they got their New World's got their sticker competition back up and running.
0: Ah.
2: Is that for a SMEG?
3: Yeah. So they're doing SMEG knives this time around.
0: Oh, SMEG knives!
3: Yeah, so I've already got myself 11 stickers. If anybody's out there who don't want stickers, give them to me.
2: I literally went and did shopping at New World the other day. I didn't know that.
3: Oh, man. If you go shopping at New World, can you get stickers and bring them?
2: Oh, man.
0: Bro, that's me.
3: You don't need the knives. I need the knives.
0: Damn. Bro, that's cool, though.
2: I've got a lot of knives in my back.

0: What about you, Gabs?
1: Yesterday,
0: oh, no, Auntie Judy's, eh?
1: I was on Auntie Judy, took my nephew out for the day. We went and he hasn't seen Moana, so I went and watched it for the third time. I'm so lucky.
0: That's your fourth time.
1: This is my third time.
0: You watched it on special screening, then you watched it at the premiere, then you watched it at the New Zealand premiere, then you watched it yesterday.
1: I might as well be in the movie. And yep, that was pretty much my entire day.
0: What?
1: I haven't been to Sylvia Park in a minute. It is too busy.
0: Oh man, the movies would have been busy as
1: it was hella
0: too.
1: Busy. Yeah.
0: Hey,
1: but
0: man,
1: you know what I did realize? Sylvia Hoyts is a little bit cheaper than Events.
0: Oh, is it?
1: Yeah.
0: Really? Just by a bit.
1: Yeah, just by a bit. And if you sign up to be a Hoyts member,
0: yes, yeah, you get some discounts.
1: Then it makes it even more cheaper.
0: How good.
1: So
0: how
1: there's
0: good.
1: Some tricks for you, parents. Go and sign up to be a rewards member.
0: Did your nephew like it?
1: He loved it.
0: Nice.
1: His favorite part of the whole film was the crab. None of the cultural stuff, the crab.
0: Shiny. Oh, man, how good, how good.
1: Oh, he said it was his favorite movie ever.
0: Anyways, when we do come back, we've got the Get Up. That's two songs going back to back for your Friday. Let's light it up after this one here, Mariah Carey.

0: Mariah Carey, let's shake it off. It's on North FM, the beat of the Pacific. You're rocking with the Morning Shack, Gabs and Reed.
1: Ready? Go. Let's go.
2: We're going to get on up, everybody. It is Friday. Oh, my gosh. I cannot wait. TGIF, our theme for today is boom bap rap.
0: Boom bap rap,
2: man. I have
0: man.
2: No idea what that is. Can Come you elaborate? On, man.
0: It's like the original kind of like New York style rap, you know? I think Nas, early 90s kind of vibes, you know?
2: Is that what it was called? Boom bap rap.
0: It's a kind of style of hip hop, yes.
2: Okay, well, I do like this song very much. Naughty by Nature, OPP.
0: It's like a real similarity in drums with this kind of style of rap.
2: So I know what you're talking about. I love it. If you want to hear that one out, text on through Gabs to 466. Quickly, what does OPP stand for?
0: Other People's Property.
2: Ah.
0: Dirty version is other people's.
2: Okay, we don't need to know that.
0: Yes.
2: One. Thank you.
0: Anyways, for me, I've gone off MOP. Annie up, man.

0: You're near there. We'll get played out for you Friday. Text the word Reeks to 466.
1: I always thought that was Redmond.
0: Redmond? Yeah, same here. I used to think that as well.
1: Okay.
0: It's a crew called MOP, man. But yes, you want to hear that one get played out for your Friday morning? Text the word Reeks to 466. And yeah, that's pretty much your two songs trying to light up your day for a Friday. You got about 4 minutes to get your votes on through, man. We'll do that after Fia. He's coming to the country as well, man, in October. Get your tickets now, man. It's Love Me. It's all new.

0: Stiffick with Gabs and Reese here on The Morning Shag.
1: Are you ready?
2: Let's go.
3: We're going to get on up, everybody. It is Friday.
0: Shoo, shoo.
3: Happy last day of the school holidays to all the parents and to all the teachers. Oh, you better make the most of it right now.
0: Make the most of it, fam.
3: We're going to help you well. Our theme for today is boom bap rap.
0: Yes, indeed, man. For me, I've gone with this one here.

0: That's the kind of song you want to get like amped up on a Friday. It's a banger. You want to hear that one get played out? Text the word Riggs to 466.
1: For me, I have gone with a classic, Naughty by Nature.

0: I love those.
1: Another
0: guys.
1: Hit, man.
0: If you want to hear that one out, text on through Gabs to 466, heading over to the text line. Morning team, tuning in from Brisbane on my way to work. What time is it? At 4 o'clock in the morning, damn.
1: Yeah, shucks.
0: Have a great day to all our Australian listeners. Hey team, tuning in from Perth. I'm voting for Annie Up.
1: Oh, wow.
0: What
1: very
0: does
1: nice.
0: Annie Up mean?
1: Like, get ready. You're like, Annie Up, man.
0: Is it like a poker phrase as well? I've heard people say it.
1: I believe so. Anyways, Digger Joe's with us this morning as well. Good morning, Digger Joe. Hope you're having a good, strong end to the week right there. Someone six on through. Hey, guys. So happy that the school holidays are over. I'm a solo mum of seven. Oh, damn.
0: You get it, girl.
1: Look after your kids.
0: Shut your mouth.
1: Jokes.
0: Someone said, morning team, up the Broncos. Shush.
1: I'm oh my gosh, man. Looks like we've got ourselves a winner though.
0: Annie up. Annie up, everybody. Put your money down.
1: Auntie up. Back after this, still fib.

0: It's your Get Up Song for your Friday morning. You got Gabs and Reeks here on the Morning Shack. It's time for
1: Let's make a toast with water.
0: Yes, it is time for the toast for your Friday morning, man. Put up your glasses. Put up your protein shakers, your Indian muscle protein shakers.
2: I just got some, was on sale.
0: Oh, very nice. Or you can put up your coffee mugs. Shout out to Gabs for providing the coffees.
2: Thank you,
0: morning.
2: Shakies. We need a sponsorship from Shakies. Anyway.
0: Anyways. My first toast got to go out to MOP and the You Got Served soundtrack.
2: What does MOP stand for?
0: Money. On player.
2: Love it.
0: Move on player.
2: Move on player.
0: Anyways, shout out to those guys for providing an amazing song right there. I still get hyped. I still want to get buck wild.
2: Yeah, I did see that during the break you were doing your Bring It On set that nobody asked for.
0: Come on, man. You know when that movie came out, I downloaded that song straight away, put that on a disc.
2: I know, you tell me every day.
0: Man, I remember they were, my next door neighbors, they were entering like a talent quiz at their church, and we practiced all week to do this dance routine.
2: Why were you in it?
0: Shut up. And then on the day of, my mom said I wasn't allowed to go. I was so upset,
2: shame,
0: man.
2: Shame.
0: I think I was being a little bit of a routine to her. And then she said, yeah, you're not going to that thing. I was
2: you
0: like,
2: really
0: ah,
2: thought you were going to be a dancer.
0: And then I was crumping in the room and I was picturing her head. And I was throwing my arms around. My next toast, oh, man, got to give it up to the All Blacks, man. They are taking on Ireland this weekend. They're playing the same time as the Warriors.
2: You are
0: playing the Dragons,
2: what
0: I think.
2: What are we going to do?
0: Which team do you prefer to watch? You'd have to have two TVs if you're not going to the game. Which are both sold out, by the way.
2: Are they both sold out?
0: Yeah.
2: Oh, I heard everybody's looking for some All Blacks tickets, Warriors tickets.
0: Man.
2: You're asking me. I'm asking you.
0: Yeah, well, massive shout out to the All Blacks who take on Ireland, man. All the best. And last but not least, since we're on the topic of rugby teams. Shout out the Broncos, man. Shout out the Broncos.
2: I'm sitting here watching.
0: I hate the Broncos too, by the way. And bro, you can't deny, man. These guys, this could be the run home for them, man.
2: Oh, it's one game. I'm sitting here watching the highlights like I'm the coach, wondering what went wrong.
0: Most of the time they're in the rain fighting each other, which what I saw the most.
2: Bro, there's some dirty players in the Broncos.
0: They have to be. They got to be grubby to win.
2: Bro, they're a grubby ass.
0: Oh, come on now. And also, massive shout out to Cleary. You're bloody useless. I put you in my team. I captained you. And you only got me 35 points on NRL Fantasy, man.
2: He just won the Origin. And he's also four-ship.
0: Oh, my gosh, man. This guy is ruining my whole team, man. This is really bad because I got money on the line for this bloody NRL Fantasy. Anyways, we do come back. One's got to go. We'll do that in the next two songs. Here's Dan's Sunset.

0: And the beat of the Pacific, Bruno Mars, God Went Crazy. It's on the Morning Shake here with Gabs and Riggs.
1: Get the hell out of here, boy.
2: Friday, chill.
3: One has got to go. It's our favorite game, everybody. We've got the power. We give you the power. We've got a theme for today. It is all about ingredients and raw fish that shouldn't be in there. Oh, my days. There is nothing quite like having your favorite island food and someone goes and adds a little something that shouldn't be in there. Peas and chop suey. Stop doing that. Okay, so your options for today, and you have to get rid of one that shouldn't be in there. We've got red onion, chilies, cucumber, capsicum. Which one of these should not be in the oka?
0: Yeah, 466 on the text line. If you do want to have your say on this, Gabs, you didn't even eat this. What are you on about?
3: No, I do sometimes. I do like me some oka sometimes. I haven't got a strong iron stomach like you, Uza.
0: What? You don't have to have an iron stomach to eat raw fish.
3: Sometimes you do.
0: Man, I've seen... I watched this one video on TikTok. The Samoan couple were putting together their version of raw fish.
3: Yeah.
0: It was like massive chunks. Like almost like slabs. Like steaks.
3: Oh.
0: There was like four in one massive ass bowl. And I was like, that's the first time I've seen a raw fish like that.
3: You can choke on that.
0: Yeah, no, they're just... You know, like, they're like fillets. But yeah, they're massive. I was like, what the heck? That's a first. That's a first for me.
3: For me, I'm not a fan of the red onion. What? Get it out of here.
0: This is what I mean, though. It's got acidic feeling to it. It's got the crunch of an onion. It's got to stay. I mean, it's not the worst thing that I reckon should be in there. The one that should be out of here, capsicum.
3: Nah, I like me some capsicum.
0: I've never had a raw fish with capsicum in it, and I don't intend on having anything in there anytime soon. It's just, I don't know, too earthy of a taste to put in a raw fish.
3: Well, then what's tomato? What's cucumber? Is that not earthy as well?
0: Nah, they got like, it's like sweet, you know? Like a tomato is a fruit, you know?
3: Mm. Do you know?
0: I've made me some raw fish in my time.
3: Okay? I've never seen you make raw fish.
0: Don't worry about it, okay? I'm getting rid of capsicum. Get that out of here.
3: Nah, I'm getting rid of the red onion.
0: Chili's definitely got to stay, man. We want to hear from you guys, though. 466 on the text line when it comes to ingredients in raw fish that should not be in there. Which one are you getting rid of? Red onion, chilies, cucumber, capsicum.

0: Know me. Snow FM, the beat of the Pacific, and
1: get the hell out of here, boy.
2: Daddy, chill.
3: One has got to go.
0: Get it out of here.
3: Today, it is all about things that shouldn't be in the oka.
0: Yeah, but like I said, get rid of cucumbers. Here's your options, though. I'm sorry. Red onions, chilies, cucumber, capsicum. Which one are you getting rid of? 466 on the text line. I'm getting rid of capsicums. Too earthy to be in there. What about you? You said red onions.
3: I said red onions. I'm not a fan of it.
0: Oh, come on now.
3: Get it out, please.
0: What's wrong?
3: I'm also not a fan of big, chunky pieces of fish in the oka. Come on, slice it up. Don't be lazy. Also, I also don't like watery oka.
0: Oh, you know what? Shut up, bro.
3: Come on, man.
0: Just
3: it
0: don't eat it then. You've got too
3: Why
0: many,
3: is it watery?
0: Too many issues right there.
3: Man.
0: Let's head over to the text line. Someone said, capsicum. Nah, get that out of here. Reeves, that style is the way they do it in the islands, actually. The olds have done it that way. Yeah, having those big like slabs of raw fish. I actually wouldn't mind trying it that way because, you know, it's like I said, it's like steak piece, like a massive steak in the raw fish ingredients.
3: Yeah.
0: Give that a jam some point. I like it. I like it.
3: Someone in the text line said, Gabs, you don't even know how to make oka. Shush.
0: Yeah, I agree.
3: The way some of you people talk to me.
0: Oh, man. Don't be shocked. Someone said, chilies, what the hell's wrong with you? Make it spicy. What? Guys, you need to open up your palate a little bit more.
3: Also, I made oka with Chef Wallace at Trevette, so shame. I'd be all of yous.
0: That wasn't oka, man.
3: That was oka.
0: You didn't make it. Chef Wallace did.
3: We both made it.
0: You almost stabbed him with the knife by accident.
3: Hey, team. I'm not a fan of the cucumber. Anything healthy, get it out.
0: Oh, my gosh. Cucumber makes it crunchy, man. That's the like that texture on, because the fish is already soft. Come on, man.
3: Someone said my mom once put in chocolate in the oka.
0: Oh,
3: what?
0: Shut up.
3: Oh, no. That she told me that jokes.
0: I seen someone put pineapples in there.
3: Oh, no.
0: What's wrong with you guys, man?
3: Someone said my uncle puts grapes in his oka.
0: Not bad, actually. I wouldn't mind trying it. Got the crunch, got a little sweetness to it.
3: Too sweet.
0: I might give that a go. Take the seeds out, though. Looks like we've got ourselves a loser.
3: Bye-bye, chilies.
0: What the hell's wrong with you, man?
3: Nah, that can't be right. I think they meant capsicum.
0: Well, either those. If it's two of those, if it's capsicum, I'm with you on that one, man. Also, anybody making raw fish the old school style, let me know. So I want to either buy it or try it.
3: In Fiji, I went to this restaurant. They make it in front of you.
0: Yum. So back in after some kitty docs. We've got same page coming up. Can we wrap up a hard working week? We're getting on the same page. Find out very, very shortly. Here's Kolehekai. It's No Stop the Rhythm. It's on New.

0: Morning, Shaq.
1: Hello?
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6: 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Yes, sir. This song will make you happy, man, and happy gal. Boom shot.
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1: I gotta ask you one question.
2: Are we all on the same page?
3: Are we on the same page every day? That is the question that producer Louis wonders to himself. How did I end up with these two idiots?
0: Aim of the game is Gab's gonna give us three scenarios. We all gonna say the same thing at the same time, including yourself. Let's do it. Let's hit it. Let's go.
3: All right. Oh my gosh, I'm having some technical difficulties. Why?
0: Oh,
3: hold the sec. Hold. Stop. Okay. Oh my gosh.
0: Man, you know what? You're just holding us up. All right, here we go. You're at a barbecue, and the host asks you if you want a chicken burger or a beef burger. Which do you choose?
3: Oh, okay.
0: Tempo. 3, 2, 1. Beef.
3: Chicken.
0: Oh my gosh, it's over.
3: Just
0: it's
3: too much
0: over.
3: Fat and beef.
0: Why do you look like you had beef burgers then?
3: All right, move on.
0: All right, you're at a romantic date, parked up, watching the sunset. What do you do?
3: Same page.
0: Three, two, one.
3: Kissy, kissy.
0: Ah, you bloody.
3: That's a family show.
0: Time for a little.
3: That's a family show.
0: Oh my gosh. Last but not least, let's go. You're at a party and Biggie's Hypnotized comes on. What do you do?
3: Same page.
0: 3, 2, 1. Rap along. One point.
3: Oh
0: my gosh. You know what? I'm over. Let's catch you after the news, man. Here's Ryan Leslie. Used to be. It's on new.

0: PM News at 7. Kia ora nā, I'm Levi Matautia Morgan. Trade delegates from Samoa and Fiji are among those attending the biggest trade meeting to be held in New Zealand in 20 years. The second Future of Investment and Trade Partnership kicks off in Auckland today at the International Convention Centre with a panel discussion led by Trade and Investment Minister Todd McClay and representatives of the governments of Chile, Costa Rica, Uruguay and Panama. The meeting brings together economies from Europe, Asia and the Middle East, Africa, Latin America and the Pacific. Trade Minister Todd McClay says that this is a global gathering at a time when the world's trading system is under real pressure. He says visiting ministers will have an opportunity to engage with the New Zealand business community and make decisions that mean trade rules are consistent, less costly and easier to navigate. The first details of emerging of what a Wellington super city could look like as the deadline for the councils to submit amalgamation proposals looms. Wellington mayors are considering a model of a merged Wellington wadded up a council with one regional mayor and a layer of community councils sitting beneath that. Those community councils might represent Wairarapa, Kapiti Coast, Te Porirua, Hutt Valley and Wellington, though exactly who is in or who's out is up for debate. Wellington Deputy Mayor Ben McNulty said the bones of Wellington's proposal were taking shape but stressed it was far from definite. In the return of four adopted children from Samoa following allegations of abuse at the hands of their adopted parents in New Zealand has ignited fresh concerns about child abuse and neglect. Talamoa Online reports that the authorities confirmed the children aged from 12, 16, 18 and 20 were returned to Samoa last year and needed to undergo a lot of counselling and mentoring because of the impact of what happened to them. The Chief Executive Officer of the Ministry of Justice and Court Administration, Papali'i John Tomailelangi, said what was done to the 12-year-old was terrible and the reports provided for these children were not good. He said the problem is with some of the adopted parents and the challenges became an issue for New Zealand. Papua New Guinea says it will close Taiwan's representative office in the country. The government says this follows a National Executive Council decision, and it says in strict accordance with this executive directive, the physical presence of Chinese Taipei will no longer be recognised or required within the jurisdiction of PNG. Foreign Minister Justin Kachenko says this administrative action underscores the government's commitment to honouring and upholding PNG's foundational One China policy. Reuters reports Taiwan's foreign ministry saying that the move had not been discussed in advance and that it would talk to PNG. It added the office in PNG will continue to operate as per normal. And turning to sports now, and Sao Patrick Toipulotu will make his first test start of the year when New Zealand hosts Ireland at Eden Park on Saturday. The 33-year-old Simon Locke returns to the starting 15 after recovering from a calf injury that ruled him out of the Rennie's maiden test match in charge against France. The match is the third round of the Nations Championship with the All Blacks arriving at Eden Park unbeaten after wins over France and Italy in the opening two tests. Kickoff at Eden Park is at 7:10 p.m. And that's PM News at 7. For more Pacific news and sports, go to pmn.co.nz.
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2: 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Happy Friday, everybody.
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2: 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You've got the full team on deck.
3: How good. Oh my gosh, you know what? I'm so grateful that it is a Friday. It's the end of the working week. I feel like this week went very, very quickly.
2: I mean, somewhat quickly for some of us. And then I know for a lot of parents, you're like, this couldn't come any sooner. If you are driving around, you need some cheap gas because you're going to take the kids out today. Here's your gas watch.
4: Pumping, diesel.
2: All right, the Yugo Newton 262. Oh, damn. That's really good.
3: That's good.
2: The Yugo in Key Street 266. And the Gull in Kingsland. Man, this got lines on lines, blocking up the roads.
3: Oh,
2: 268,
3: hey.
2: Yep.
3: Wow.
2: 268 a litre. That is a gas watch for your Friday. That's pretty good for a Friday.
3: It is pretty good for a Friday right there, man. I need to go fill up my car straight after work, so.
2: Don't let me see you around my area.
3: Oh, we'll see if I'm going to go that way or I'll just end up being lazy and parking up somewhere around here.
2: Mm-hmm.
3: Anyways, coming up in the next 4 minutes.
2: I was with my nephew yesterday. And he was telling me something that made me think, oh, the lies our parents tell us.
3: Too many, man. We'll get into that after this one here. It's sun and water. It's so.

0: past 7 o'clock for your Friday morning.
1: Now, I want to talk to all the parents right now.
0: Oh, man.
1: We're having a family meeting. Yesterday I took my nephew to the movies. We had an auntie-nephew day.
0: Oh.
1: And took him to watch Moana. And we're driving in the car. And my nephew, he's hella smart. Like, probably too smart for a four-year-old. That boy can speak four languages.
0: Oh,
1: anyway, he's like very talkative, always likes to ask questions, and he's not really allowed to eat junk food, but you know, we're going to the movies. So I was like, oh, what are you going to eat at the movies? And I was like, are you going to have popcorn? Are you going to have ice cream? He's like, no, I can't have too much ice cream because my mum said I might turn into a tree. I cracked up laughing. And it got me thinking about, you know, when we're like young, like our parents used to tell us stuff.
0: Yeah.
1: So like my parents used to say to us, because we always had Mr. Whippy. He would always drive around. And they said when the Mr. Whippy sound, when you hear it, it means the ice cream's run out.
0: Oh.
1: And it's so that we wouldn't ask to buy our ice cream.
0: That's a good one though. Yeah.
1: Well, you know, there's that famous lie. You drive past McDonald's. Mom, can we get McDonald's? And then your mom says, there's food at home. We all know there's no food at home.
0: There's no food at home, guys. Come on now.
1: So I want to know, parents, what lies have you told your kids?
0: Man,
1: I know you, Riggs.
0: I think about my parenting skills. Two things that come to mind, man. Every time that my kids, they're like, hey, Dad, what'd you get up to? Like, they'll be at school and they'll say, hey, what'd you get up to today while we were at school? And most of the time I'll say, oh, you know, I was just at work. Sometimes I go to the movies by myself. And these kids haven't been to the movies in a minute. And I'll just go there by myself.
1: Don't you make them watch the pirated version at home?
0: That's me, man. I'm out there. And then a second lie that I always tell my kids, this is when they were a lot younger, is if they were keen as on eating something that I was already eating, I'd say that it's spicy. Say, oh, you don't want to eat this, man. It's too spicy for you. And then they'll go, oh, okay, yeah.
1: So
0: you know, that's the tricks, man, in order for you to save your food. And I'm big back like that, man.
1: What is a lie your parents told you as a kid? Or maybe it's a lie that you tell your kids. 466 on the text line, or give us a call, 800-223-103. Parents, come and confess your sins.
0: Yeah, we'll get it after this one here. Hamodel, it's on new.

0: one. 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
1: Parents, what lies have you told your kids? I took my nephew out for the day yesterday, and he's really smart. He likes to ask a lot of questions. I have a conversation with him like he's an adult. Anyway, I was asking him, like, oh, what are you going to eat at the movies? You're going to have some popcorn? You're going to have some ice cream? He said, no, I can't have too much ice cream. My mum said I'll turn into a tree.
0: I sounded like he's locked in. I was like, oh, damn, this guy sounds like he's on 75 hard or something when he said, nah, I can't have too much ice cream. Then to find out, like, oh, no, tree. He's actually been lied to.
1: He's been lied to, but, like, good, you know.
0: That's a good strategy.
1: Good strategy. Get the kids off the sugar. It got me thinking about the lies that our parents used to tell us.
0: Mm.
1: You know, there were lots. Big one for us was whenever you heard the Mr. Whippy truck, it means the ice cream's run out.
0: Too many lies, you know. And when you become a parent yourself, you're going to start lying to the kids because that's just the only way to go. Have you seen that one trend where they got the two pieces of paper and they're like, oh, you pick which one you want to have. And one of them is like, clean the house, and the other one's go to Rainbow's Inn.
1: Yes, yes.
0: And the kid picks the Rainbow's Inn one, but because they can't read, oh, that's the clean the house. That's the tricks, man. Jeez.
1: All right, let's head over to the text line. Someone said, my dad told me the car wouldn't start unless everyone was wearing a seatbelt. I believed
0: it until I
1: got my learner's license.
0: Until you got your learner's license. Damn.
1: How old was that? 30.
0: Yeah. Another text come on through. What about, Mum, where are you going? To the moon. Really, Mum's going to go hold out on you guys, all right?
1: My dad, he said he was going to Australia for work. He went to go start a new family.
0: Oh.
1: Oh, yeah. Okay, we're getting a bit too personal here, guys.
0: That's like when they say, oh, Mum, where's Dad gone? He says, oh, he's in the army, but really, he's gone to jail. Nothing wrong with that, by the way, but lying to the kids, yes.
1: Someone said, growing up, my mum would tell me that coffee would make you shrink. And I've never had coffee in my 42 years of life.
0: Oh, my gosh. It's almost like, yeah, you don't even want to try it at this point in time, eh?
1: Yeah.
0: Damn.
1: My mum used to tell us that every Sunday KFC was closed.
0: That's the number one thing, ekongai on a Sunday. What the hell, man?
1: Yes.
0: Jeez.
1: Tina said, my parents used to say that if we didn't finish our dinner, that the monster would come and eat us up.
0: That's crazy, man. That's also like when you're naughty at church and they're like, hey, look, that man's going to grow you.
1: Yes. Oh, I've seen a new trend on TikTok that if you tell your kids that the police is going to come, if they're playing up,
0: yeah,
1: they'll stop crying.
0: Can
1: you try it out? Try it out for us.
0: Very nice, very nice. What we can do, come back. We got the morning tea. It's happening after this one here. It's Amine. Heebie-jeebies. It's on New.

0: Good morning, Te Ipuki. Someone tried to one punch the Auckland mayor. What's going on, you guys?
1: What's going on, man?
0: Oh.
1: What the heck?
0: These are our kind of parties we love.
1: Wayne Brown.
0: Okay.
1: About?
0: This is Auckland Mayor Wayne Brown.
1: Wow.
0: Story in the New Zealand Herald reveals that he was confronted by a drunk man at a political fundraising event, which was hosted by the National Party in Ponsonby. According to his office, the drunk man became aggressive, took a swing at him, and as a result, Wayne Brown and his family are now looking at increasing security measures, both at work at home. However, there are people who have come forward and been like, that's not what happened, bro.
1: Oh, hey.
0: Mm-hmm. So some have described the incident as a heated exchange between two men who had known each other for years, saying there were strong words, broken glass, but nobody threw a punch.
1: Oh.
0: So the question is, who is telling the truth? Wayne Brown came to New Zealand Herald and said, oh, someone tried to, like, attack this drunk me. Man tried to attack me. Now I have to
1: acting like he doesn't know them.
0: Acting like he doesn't know them. And witnesses at the party are saying, no, they got into a heated argument. Nobody was trying to throw hands.
1: And they're like, known each other for a while now. So there could have been like some back and forth in the past leading up to it.
0: I mean, the story that Wayne Brown has told the Herald, way more exciting.
1: Yeah,
0: you know, makes him look like, oh,
1: feel sorry for me. Yeah. Oh, I'm under attack.
0: I'm on edge.
1: Yeah.
0: I need to get security.
1: Feel sorry for me kind of vibes.
0: I need taxpayers' money to pay for my security and my third house. No, he didn't say that. And
1: interesting.
0: Then people have come forward. Isn't that embarrassing? When you go and tell a cool story and then people who were there come forward and be like, that's not what happened.
1: Damn.
0: Storyteller.
1: Do you think that the truth will come out and people, like, you know, maybe someone's got a video that might have...
0: That's what we need. That's why I want to talk about it on the radio. Who's got the video?
1: Yeah, true. Eh?
0: I don't know if that happens at Bridge Balangi events like that, though, you know? It's top security.
1: Yeah. I think, you know, what would happen if it came out that he was telling a lie? Would people be, like, distrusting of him?
0: I hope
1: forward?
0: So. We need a new mayor.
1: Yeah, if that is the case, shucks, man.
0: I mean, who knows? Maybe they did try to throw hands. Another question I want to ask is, if he did throw hands, can Wayne Brown throw hands back?
1: Can he fight, eh?
0: Can you fight Wayne Brown?
1: Wayne Brown, man.
0: Because I want a mayor who can fight.
1: And then you got to go and fight the other mayors around the country as well. One minute scraps. There has to be some security footage from this event. Like, you know, there's cameras all over the place.
0: Yeah, but you know these rich people, they'll pay these security
1: Somebody
0: people.
1: Leak it. Come on now. I want to see it.
0: We want to fight. I reckon Ryan Bridges could get a hold of this video.
1: It should be something where we could just say, hey, we don't believe you until you show us the video footage.
0: This makes me feel a little bit better. Like, it makes me look at Wayne Brown... You know, you can imagine the type of people that will be at this fundraising event, right? Okay. They're all rich and bougie. And I'm oh, a fight happens at their functions. They're just like us. We're all on the same level playing field now.
1: Shut up, bro.
0: I feel more relatable to yous now more than ever.
1: If you guys can horse it at your events and we horse it at ours,
0: we're all the same.
1: Next time, let's all horse it together.
0: Oh, no. I don't think that's a good idea.
1: That's your morning tea right there. When we do come back, show and tell. Flick you some details on what we've been looking at on the internet that's happening in the next two songs. Rima and Selena Gomez on waves, but this one is Michelle Netanyahu.

0: morning. Time for a bit of show and tell. Now, throughout the week, we are constantly looking around what is good in the hood of the internet.
1: Mm-hmm.
0: So many platforms to choose from as well, and a lot of content to consume. And, you know, during the week, we'll see something, hold that, and want to share it with you guys, what we found. Now, today for show and tell, this is a great video that kind of promotes cross cultures. You know what I mean? But another culture can look at another culture and say,
1: cross culture.
0: Cross cultures? Crossing of cultures? Sharing of cultures?
1: Yes.
0: Anyways, this video comes from none other than Ching_811. Am I allowed to say that, Ching?
1: Well, that's his username.
0: Yeah, well, he's an Asian guy.
1: Obviously.
0: I just thought it was a Ching. Anyways, this video is of an Asian dude who is singing none other than the Tongan classic, Si'i Lo Lo. Let's have a listen together.

0: How beautiful is that?
1: Was it?
0: It was.
1: I found it quite offensive on far half of the Tongans.
0: The pronunciation is beautiful. I know so many Tongans. Like I said before, the guy at the coin save, Mangere, he speaks fluent Tongan.
1: Does he?
0: Yeah, man. He's out here telling all the kids don't steal in Tongan. Hey, check your bag. Beautiful right there from none other than Ching _811 if you do want to check him out, man. I'm going to try and learn the song properly too because I only know a few bits and pieces, but this guy knows it off by heart like that. I love that for us and our culture right
1: it's
0: there.
1: It's giving, like, you know how much the islanders love their music.
0: Yep.
1: So you went and learnt it to get your likes up.
0: Oh, shut up.

0: It's the morning check here with Gabs and Reese for your Friday morning.
1: Oh my gosh. What alien has overtaken the planet?
0: Oh my days, man. Now, yesterday I put up a bit of a TikTok on my new account. If you want to follow, it's up to you.
1: Nobody wants to follow a 40-year-old bro.
0: Get off TikTok. It's my spam account. Okay, guys. It's called Random Rigs, if anyone wants to check it out. Anyways, I posted up a video talking about this shop that's in Monaco Mall right now. It's called Rivendell. Now, if you know, you know. This shop has been there since the beginning of time. I swear. I believe it's one of the longest lasting stores in Monaco Mall.
1: Mm-hmm.
0: Probably right next to, I mean, right alongside Sterling Sports, which is where the shop is. It's like you enter through the Sterling Sports side, it's on your right side. Mm-hmm. It's been there for ages. The thing for me is that I just can't understand how it's been able to stand the test of time.
1: Mm.
0: We've got a like cost of living crisis going on. Businesses are closing down.
1: I'm in a crisis right now. My hair.
0: It's crazy, man. Bad times.
1: Yeah.
0: However, this business is still standing. How? If you know what the shop is about, it sells very niche. Like, it's got a very niche audience, right? It's got dream catchers, little ornaments, trinkets here and there, and a few little statues.
1: Is it the one near Sterling Sports?
0: Yes.
1: Ah.
0: That's the thing for me. I'm like, what is this? I did not know that there was a high demand for this place or whatever. I just don't know how it's able to still be around.
1: It's because it's one of those dark magic stores.
0: This is my thing, right? So the TikTok is blowing up at the moment, and because I raised the question, right? I was like, how was this business still standing? And I just mentioned all the same things on my TikTok account. Bruh, I just opened up a massive can of worms.
1: Wow.
0: Apparently, there is a massive witch scene here in New Zealand. I did not know about this.
1: Right.
0: Because I'll be honest, I haven't actually been in that store, but a lot of people said, man, if you go into that store, they got crystal healing lamps. Mm-hmm. Someone said that they tried to buy a Ouija board in there. I was going, what? There's some dark things going on in there.
1: I've heard of people who have walked in that store.
0: Yeah.
1: They haven't walked back out.
0: Oh my gosh. This is one I want to raise, okay? Because this is very new to me. I did not believe that there would be a scene like this here in New Zealand. Is there a witch scene around this place?
1: Oh, 100%.
0: Who's the witches that you know? Or do you know, have you ever experienced anything like that? Or do you know anyone? Maybe your next door neighbor's a bit of a, you know, witchcraft person. Maybe you know someone that's in the family that practices it.
1: I think one sitting behind me.
0: That's a troll. Totally different. I want to hear from you guys, man. 466 on the text line, 0800-223-103. Let's talk about the witches here in New Zealand, man. Do you know of anyone? I want to investigate, get a little bit more deeper in this, man. We'll do that after this one here. Whew. This is a good song to like calm everything down right now, man. Here's to the game. It's on New FM.

0: Facts here. So the game, Soul Malio, it's on New FM, the beat of the Pacific. Gabs and Reeks here on The Morning Shack. Have you ever had an encounter with a witch? I've just discovered there is a whole community out there here in New Zealand. Crazy times. You know, I posted up a TikTok yesterday talking about the store in the Monaco Mall. It's called Rivendell. It sells very niche things, man. Dream catchers, ornaments, trinkets, little statues. I haven't actually been in the store, but a lot of people said that when they go into the store, they just go there to either like touch some of the crystal lamps. They said that there's Ouija boards in there. There's a lot of, you'd say, like dark things in there. I'm getting a little bit iffy thinking about the next time I have to walk past that store. You know what I mean? Because I don't really deal with the dark arts or like magic or anything like that. And I quite ignorantly did not think that there would be a witchery dark magic scene here, especially in Auckland. Quite scared at the moment.
1: Don't be scared.
0: Have you ever had an encounter with a witch? I deal with one every day across from me. But that's not magic, by the way. Okay? It's a curse. But no, not magic. Someone was saying there's spell books in there. I'm just going through the comments, and yeah, it's crazy because yeah, I did not think that there would be something like that here in Auckland.
1: Come on, man.
0: You ever dealt with anything like that?
1: Yeah.
0: Oh.
1: I think a lot of church people would.
0: Yeah.
1: Yeah. Which is that show up at your church.
0: I've never experienced that. You've had someone come to your church?
1: Yeah.
0: Oh.
1: Like sit right next to us. Yeah.
0: Okay. Stop,
1: and what
0: no,
1: I and
0: stop.
1: What for me, what I clocked, because they were acting a bit weird.
0: Yeah.
1: By the way, this stuff is so real.
0: Yeah, yeah.
1: You know, but we're protected, so we're fine. What gave it away for me, so the person was acting really weird at first. I sort of just ignored it. And it wasn't until I just happened to look to my right. And they were waving their fingers around. Like, you know how you've seen, if you've watched a movie with witches in it,
0: yeah.
1: they move their hands or their fingers in a certain way.
0: Casting spells in a way.
1: And so they were fully casting spells. And I looked and I was just like, oh, this is... And then like her eyes were black.
0: What?
1: Yeah. And I guess I'm just sharing this just to like put people on, like just to make people
0: aware. Right? Yeah.
1: I didn't know. Stuff exists. But then what was cool was I turned around and like, because my church is very aware of the stuff that goes on.
0: Yeah.
1: But there was all the intercessors at the back just like praying.
0: Wow.
1: Eventually the witch left.
0: Yeah.
1: So we were fine. But very real. It was that was my first experience of having an encounter like that. But when you know you're protected by the blood of Jesus, okay, you're fine. But I was just like, oh, that's interesting.
0: Very interesting, man. We want to hear from you guys. 466 on the text line. Ever had an encounter with a witch? Mika's on the text line. Said, my auntie took me to a lady in Samoa who knew my full name before I even spoke about it. I still think about this to this day.
1: Was she a witch doctor?
0: I don't know, man. Kayla's on the text line as well. This lady at the market in Fiji grabbed my hand and predicted I'd move overseas. 2 years later, I did.
1: Be careful of those things. People trying to speak into your life, where it comes from.
0: Jesse on the text line. A tarot reader in Bali told me that I would lose my job, got made redundant the next month.
1: Like I said, be careful if we're getting this information.
0: Yeah, Troy is on the text line as well. I don't believe in witches, but I also don't mess with people who own 6 black cats. That's scary, man. Another text in here. An old lady told me not to travel on a certain day. The flight got cancelled because of a cyclone. Guys, I'm a believer now. I was too ignorant to think that this was a happy, joy, lovely world that we lived in. But there's a lot of other bits and pieces that's going on, man.
1: It's in the Bible.
0: Oh, my days. Yo, after the night. I need some time to think about everything that's going on here.

0: Beat of the Pacific. You got Gabs and Reese here on The Morning Shack.
1: Okay, so there's this bakery in Thailand. It's going viral at the moment because they've added something to their menu.
0: Mmm.
1: Tell me how this sounds.
0: Okay.
1: Or would you eat it?
0: Paint a picture for me.
1: Croissants. Do you like croissants?
0: Oh, I love me a croissant.
1: Okay, and like, what is your favorite thing for croissants to be covered in or inside?
0: I'd like a ham and cheese one. Sometimes I just like a plain one, you know what I mean? Mm-hmm. But ham and cheese would have to be the classic.
1: Okay, well, what about hair on your croissant? Do you like hair on your croissant? Because that's what they've added to this croissant in Thailand.
0: What?
1: At a bakery. So it's called a hair croissant, and I'm looking at the picture right now.
0: Oh my gosh,
1: now.
0: I just saw the picture. Gross!
1: It looks disgusting. So it looks like hair, but it's actually seaweed.
0: Oh my gosh.
1: Dark seaweed, which gives it the flaky, like, texture, and inside is apparently something sweet.
0: Something sweet.
1: Do you like the taste of seaweed?
0: Yeah, I like seaweed, like nice saltiness to it. I even like the texture as well. Sometimes I don't like when it sticks at the top of your mouth, but yeah, seaweed's pretty good.
1: If I was to walk into this bakery and I saw that, I would not buy it. Honestly, like, it doesn't even look appealing.
0: Guys, I'm telling you, I'm looking at the photo right now. It looks like, you know, like it's a croissant, but it's got pubics on it.
1: Literally, it looks
0: like
1: that.
0: It's got pubes on it. Like, it's crazy. But yeah, apparently it's not even that. It's not hair. It's actually seaweed, right?
1: It looks like hair. It looks like fulus on the croissant.
0: What do you think's inside? I think if it was like a salmon cream cheese, might go well with this. But yeah, just the look of it, yes, just doesn't look good.
1: Kind of make it, because I do like salmon cream cheese sushi.
0: Yeah. And see, I mean, it's got this seaweed on it. So, I mean, it could be like a sushi kind of roll with inside a croissant.
1: Anyway, it's got people divided at the moment because one half is saying, yeah, it looks gross, but it tastes good.
0: Yeah.
1: The other half is saying, that is disgusting.
0: What's your thoughts on that? What's the ratio? Would you rather something look nice and taste a little bit off, or look ugly and taste really nice?
1: Look nice and taste a little bit, yeah.
0: Oh, man. It's got to have some sort of...
1: We're talking about my people or food?
0: Visual aesthetic.
1: Oh, okay, yeah.
0: Of
1: sorry.
0: The food.
1: Yeah.
0: Guys, you got to go to Thailand. Anyways, I feel like this is going to catch on, and we're going to have this here in New Zealand very, very soon. Because, you know, we like to follow viral trends, man.
1: Yeah, we do.
0: Yeah, we'll be back in after the news. Got some Wycliffe Jean always. It's on new.
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0: PME News at 8, Malo Lele, I'm Levi Matautia Morgan. A New Zealand company that conducts workplace drug testing says falling cocaine prices are leading to an uptick in use. The Drug Detection Agency's latest quarterly report shows positive workplace cocaine tests up nearly 70% year on year. Chief Executive Glenn Dobson says positive cocaine tests have been tracking up for some time, but there are regional differences to workplace test results.
1: From a cocaine perspective, we've seen a huge increase in Canterbury and Otago. Methamphetamine, we saw a huge increase in Southland and Otago. And whilst this is workplaces that we're reporting on, some of these stats are also mirrored in the wastewater statistics as well.
0: Dobson says overall cannabis is the most detected drug, followed by methamphetamine. Petrol and diesel prices are likely to increase again, but probably not as dramatically as earlier in the year, the Automobile Association says. Crude oil prices have jumped due to renewed conflict in the Middle East this week, climbing back above a US $80 a barrel. Gatsby data showed retail fuel prices were still down on Thursday, with an average national price of $4.91 petrol of $2.88 per litre, down 5.5% over 28 days. AA spokesperson Terry Collins said that there was always a lag between movements in oil prices and the retail prices that New Zealanders would pay at the pump. Scientists are monitoring potential aftershocks following a strong earthquake near Te Anau last night. A magnitude 5.9 quake struck 40 kilometres north of Te Anau at 9:14 p.m. at a depth of 53 kilometres. Earth scientist, New Zealand scientist Bill Fry, says that the quake would have generated strong shaking near the epicentre. He says scientists are watching for any large aftershocks that might have potential to cause damage or landslides. And Fry says that he's hoping the aftershocks reduce in frequency and don't cause damage.
2: We're still looking at the evolving aftershock situation, vigilant and with heightened monitoring to see if there are any larger aftershocks, maybe that might have the potential to cause damage or cause tsunamis or landsliding.
0: Pacific women are calling for better cancer education and more culturally responsive healthcare, with new research finding major gaps in awareness of gynecological cancers. This is despite Pacific communities carrying a disproportionate burden of the disease. And the University of Otago study found many participants could not identify several major gynecological cancers, including uterine cancer, despite Pacific women experiencing significantly higher rates of the disease. Awareness of ovarian cancer symptoms and the treatments was also low, and senior author Professor Gabby Datchers says findings showed a need for better health education. In terms of sports now, and Toa Samoa International Jerome Luai will join Parramatta for the 2027 National Rugby League season. Parramatta Eels General Manager of Football, Mark O'Neill, says Luai is one of the most experienced and successful players at this time, and the club is thrilled to welcome him to the Eels next year. The Tigers say they have mutually agreed to release the star 5'8" from the final year of his contract, and after a year at Parramatta, he will join the Papua New Guinea Chiefs in 2028. And that's PMN News at 8. For more Pacific news and sports, go to pmn.co.nz.
3: It's Marty, everybody. Happy Friday. Yay. You're here with the Morning Shag, No FM 103.8. You've got Riggs Gabs, producer Louie.
4: Oh, my days, man. Sun is beaming out right now, popping out to say hello.
3: It's a bit wet, so drive to the conditions, please.
4: Yes, indeed, man. A lot going on here in the 8 o'clock hour, including your Friday roast. Who are we going to roast?
3: Oh, there's a lot of people to roast this week.
4: Oh, man, a lot of teams going on, man. Well, yes, we'll get into that very, very shortly. However, coming up next, though.
3: Yes, we are going to be, I mean, we've already done this interview, but it was such a privilege to interview the Cultural Trust for the Moana live action film.
4: Yeah.
3: This involves Dr. Grant Mua Ngutu-tia, Tiana Nonosia Leofau, and Opitaya Fawai. They were the people, pretty much the what we would know as cultural advisors here in New Zealand. They're called the Cultural Trust for the film. We're going to be catching up with them and their involvement with the live action.
4: So good to catch up with my uncle.
3: He doesn't claim you, so I don't know if you can claim
4: him. Anyways, we'll do that next after this one here. It's Bruno Mars, Adjust Mike. It's on NorFM, the beat of the Pacific. Good morning, everyone.

0: just might. It's on North FM, the beat of the Pacific. You got Gabs and Reese here on The Morning Shack for your Friday.
1: Now, we were so privileged to be able to interview the Cultural Trust for Moana live action film. For those of you who are asking, what's a Cultural Trust? So pretty much they were the cultural advisors who worked alongside the Disney team, the director, everything cultural that you see in the film, it had to go through the trust first. So we're going to be catching up with Dr. Grant Mua Ngututia, Tiana Nonosia Leofau and Opitaya Fawai. And here's how it went. E mō mō lava ona wha fōi atu le vi inga ma le whaafitai tātou te mai le langi. Ai au te whata lofa atu le pa ia ma le mamalu o tātou. Au fia mai ile nei aso. Wha mālo le sui fua manuia mālo le langi e mamā. We just wanted to acknowledge your presence and each of you here and the roles that you played in bringing this beautiful film to life. So mālo le ngalue, mālo le tautua. Just having a cultural trust in itself is trailblazing. So thank you so much, and we just wanted to honour your presence here today.
0: Dr. Grant, this one's for you. For our audiences, could you just explain to us what the role of the Cultural Trust is for Moana?
2: Yeah, so the Cultural Trust is sort of an advisory board. We have members from all different areas of expertise and representing the various islands in the Pacific. And we come together to consult various cultural aspects of the movie, whether it's from the costuming to the village setting, even to language and all these different elements, even from just movement, how people sit, how people look at each other, those types of things to make sure that protocols are followed. And when our people watch it, like, yeah, that is sa out of playing with me, you know.
1: For you, Opitaya and Tiana, oh, the way the music and the choreography just work together so seamlessly. The wayfinding scene, the village scenes. Can you please talk about the collaborative process of weaving those two elements together to tell the story of Moana?
3: I actually can't create anything until the music is there, as it should be, because it holds the language, it holds the mana, it holds everything. So when the music is set, that's when I get to create, and then I have to make sure I'm understanding not only the words but the context of the story. So where does this fit within the story? And then I get to create. But the magic, when the music hits, the dance is gonna hit. So that's, I can turn that over to the legendary Opitaya. I can't do anything until I'm secondary, basically, to the music.
0: Very nice. Uncle Ope, this one's for you. You know, how important was it to, you know, keep our ngana, our language woven within the music there?
4: Oh, very important. You know, on my father's side, my family from Samoa, it's the Sua family, you know. And of course, I'm Tokelauan as well, and Tuvalu. So I have a multi, you know. And it's so important to get the languages correct. And of course, the first language that has to hit is from the mother island, which is Samoa. Seyevai mai. It's very, very important.
1: And when our kids, our mokupuna, our Pacific children, when they go and watch Moana live action this weekend, what do you hope they walk out of the cinemas with?
4: Well, I know what they walk out with. Their eyes will be sparkling and they'd be so happy, inspired, you know. That's what gives me the best buzz about this movie. It has so much to offer our young generation.
1: Tiana, what's one detail in the film that most audiences might miss, but, you know, our people, we will immediately recognize and appreciate?
3: I think just the nuances, because there's little bits of Samoa, there's little bits of Tonga, whether it's a hand movement, whether it's teki or ngengo. I add a little, we call it varu in Tahitian, like a little figure eight, but not too much, because our canoes didn't reach there yet. But just a little bit of something for everyone that they can be like, oh, yep, that was us. And even, you know, I just want everyone to feel happy. It may be familiar or foreign, but either which way, it has Moana written all over it, and that's us.
1: Whawhitai te le lava for your time. Mangwele aso.
0: Pane.
2: Mangwele aso.

0: Smokey Maze, follow you. It's on North FM, the beat of the Pacific, 8:15 on the dot for your Friday morning. He said, she said. Now, I was trying to skip over this because I just can't keep winning all the time.
1: Because you keep cheating.
0: You're the one who keeps changing the score.
1: I know you and producer Louis, you plan these questions together.
2: Riggs doesn't see, nobody sees the questions. Only
1: I don't
2: me.
1: I trust you. I'm the only girl here. I'm outnumbered.
0: Oh my gosh. Listen, you're assuming my agenda.
2: I'm backing you this morning, Gabs. Honestly, you got to get some points on the board.
0: That means I'm going to be 6th up. That'll be the same score as the Panthers. But they lost.
1: Fluke, fluke, fluke.
0: Okay, you need to get up, man. All right, from 6 to 7. Now, come on now, 6, 7.
2: All right, hopefully I've picked a couple of girl-friendly songs, so you should get these ones this morning, Gabs.
0: Why are you in favour? All right.
2: Look, I'm just trying to be fair. I'm trying to make the game fair. You both ready?
1: Ready.
2: All right, for everybody listening in who hasn't heard this before, this is our Friday quiz game where I ask a set of questions that are based on popular songs that everybody should know. First to get 2 out of 3 correct wins. Here we go. Question number one. What was 3LW getting a little tired of?
1: Yes, I get a little tired of your broken promises, promises.
2: Well done.
0: You said it wrong. Promises, promises.
1: Are you mocking people with a lisp?
0: Continue on, Gabby Solomona.
2: Question number two. TLC said they don't want... what? Oh, Riggs got in there just
0: I think it was no scrubs.
2: Well done. All right, question number three. This could be the decider. Ears open. What two bills did Disney... Yes, Gabby, what's your answer?
0: That was me.
1: That was Riggs.
2: No, I heard. Oh, was it? I didn't even hear Riggs.
1: Riggs went first.
2: What's the answer, Riggs?
1: See, I play fair.
0: Man, you can't pay my telephone bill. You can't pay my automobile.
2: Congratulations, Riggs. Let's
1: go! You would never have that same integrity that I had. You would never. And I just wanted to prove a point there, okay?
0: You didn't even know the answer.
1: Yeah,
0: stop.
1: I didn't. I was going to ask for the full question. See? See, that's what I mean. How did you know the full question? You hadn't even heard it out.
0: All I heard was Disney Child and Bills. And
1: all I heard was Cheetah. That's why, during the break, I saw you go into producer Louis' office.
2: Score's now 12-6. Thank you, everybody.
0: Stop being a Thor Luther.
1: Cheetah.
0: Friday Roast coming up next, man. Here's Jesse Reyes. It's on New.

0: Tissy Reyes. Just like that, it's on New FM, the beat of the Pacific. Gabs and Reese on the one shake bird. The day is just flying by, man. Already 8:20 for your Friday morning. And seeing that it is a Friday.
1: Friday roast. We open up the floodgates. Look, if you've been making headlines this week, you've been stirring up some controversy here in the streets. It ain't safe to be you.
0: Nah, man.
1: 466 on the text line. We leave it all up to you. Who would you like ChatGPT to roast?
0: You know what? There's been a lot of things going on, especially within this week, couple of days, you know? Lots of things going on. Maybe you want to jump on that bandwagon. We need enough votes in order to make it happen. Or maybe you want to go down the creative route and just diss anyone that's personal in your life.
1: Now, please remember, it's all in good fun. No attacks.
0: Yeah.
1: Okay, no death threats.
0: Come on,
1: none
0: man.
1: None of that stuff. Yeah. All right. We're just having a little bit of banter. Don't get too serious.
0: Come on now. All right.
1: Some of you wanting to roast your exes? No, no, no. We don't do that here.
0: Be careful, okay, guys? Come on now. Someone said, I want to roast my mother-in-law. Oh, my gosh. Be careful. You might end up in a divorce.
1: Someone said, I want to roast my former workplace. No, no, no. You signed the NDA when you left. You want to get paid out or what?
0: Come on now. All right. But yes, a lot of things been going on this week. We want to hear from you guys, man. 466 on the text line, 0800-223-103. Who are we roasting for today's Friday roast, all right? You got about two songs to get your votes on through. Let's send it, all right? Let's do that after Catch a Fire. There's a bit of ART, though. It's over now. It's on New.

0: on a Friday. Like I said, man, we trying to roasty roast.
1: Yes, we open up the floodgates to the people. Who would you like ChatGPT to roast? This morning, it is all up to you, 466 on the text line. We have nothing. We have no say whatsoever in this. You want to roast your mom, you come through. You want to roast us? You want to roast another radio station?
0: Roasty toasty.
1: It is all up to you. Who are some of the suggestions that people have put through today?
0: Yeah, someone said, can you please roast the Panthers last night by the Broncos? Go the Broncos. Sorry, Gabby.
1: Sorry, I just want to say, I've been doing my game analysis this morning, watching the highlights. Mm. I've come to the conclusion, because I'm a coach. That was a fluke.
0: Oh, shut up, bro.
1: Y'all ain't making top eight.
0: I'm telling you, man, it's the road home for these guys. This is what they do.
1: Not with that defense.
0: After Origin, this is when they usually start cooking up, man. That's when Reese Walsh actually wants to do some work. Anyways, a lot of people texting on in as well. Someone said, can you please roast the janitor at our work? He does not do his job properly and there's heaps of rubbish here at our workplace.
1: Mm.
0: Hey, times are tough right now, okay?
1: Yeah.
0: You leave them alone. Someone said, can you please roast the teachers? They're not doing a good enough job.
1: My kids are still dumb. that's your fault.
0: It's your fault. You had 2 weeks to sharpen them up, all right? Come on now. Another person sticks on through. Can you please roast Ireland, the team that is taking on the All Blacks this weekend?
1: I'm actually going for Ireland.
0: Wow. Someone said, can you please roast Argentina? The FIFA is rigged. Oh my God.
1: No. Someone said, can you please roast the Suki Bubbers online?
0: What?
1: Yeah, who? You got to be specific. Anyway, we do have someone. This was probably 50 out of the 100 texts that came through.
0: Yeah, this one was the main one. However, there was this other one that I was really leaning on towards. Someone said, can you please roast my cousin's workplace? They let him go without any warning and just put it up as an Instagram post. Oh my gosh, what the hell? That is some sad way to let go of your cousin right there. Anyways, the main one that has been coming on through is none other than NZ Muscle. Let's see what ChatGPT has to say about this one.
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0: Imagine spending years perfecting your physique only to have your biggest lift be removing one-star reviews.
1: That is crazy, bro. It's been a minute since I've seen ChatGPT go in like that.
2: It's been a minute since we've seen the text line heat up like this as well.
1: I like it, man. NZ Muscle. Finally got the roast, man. And like we said, it's all banter at the end of the day, guys. Okay? Come on now. Don't get too crazy. Sydney love and light to all. We're back in after this one here. Beyonce, no fear.

0: coming up.
1: It's Beyonce Cuffer. It's on North FM, the beat of the Pacific. You got Gabs and Reeks here on the Morning Shack.
2: Solid.
1: Now,
0: be careful. Be careful what you say.
1: I think it was like 3 days ago. Definitely this week. Okay, I saw a very innovative story by our good friend Ty, who is, you know, we all know him. He's an artist, bodybuilder, slash model, slash member of Smash Proof. And this guy, on his stories, I saw what I would say one of the freshest things I've ever seen in my life. Now, when you go and cook something on the stove, spaghetti, baked beans, corned beef even, you put it in a pot and then you cook it away. Now, on Tyree's story, Ty, he's going to put the whole bloody can on the stove.
0: Not so in a fry pan.
1: No, he's cooking the damn thing on the stove. Now, the funny part about it is he's got the can open. It's a can of corned beef. He's got it open and he's cooking it like it's a pan itself. He's putting in tomatoes and it's boiling away. It's actually working.
0: Oh.
1: And in my head, I'm going, this is going to be one of the fobbiest things I've ever seen.
0: Isn't that what they do in the islands?
1: I don't know.
0: You're not a real island boy.
1: Possibly not, you know. And we've seen it all before. And when I mean phobia, I don't mean it in a bad way. What I mean is, like, because we're so innovative as islanders, you know, we always kind of do things very differently, you know, and ways that we never even thought of. For me, cooking a can of corned beef while it's still in the can, just on the stove like that, that's innovative to me, man. I've never seen something like that. You know your story about you putting the compost with the plastic flowers.
0: Yes.
1: That's innovative. That's a bit fobby, but
0: that's fobby as having plastic flowers at the cemetery as well. Fobby.
1: We want to hear from you guys, man. 466 on the text line. 0800-223-103. We're calling out all of our islanders out there, man. What is the fobbiest thing you've ever seen anyone do before? I want to hear from you guys, man. Can you be as innovative as the bro Ty right there? Let's hear from you after this. Sammy J, it's Backstroke. It's on New. Flint.

0: It's on North FM at the beat of the Pacific. Talking all about what's the fobbiest thing you've ever seen anyone do.
1: I just find it crazy that this is the song that you chose.
0: I like the song.
1: As your backing track.
0: It's like the anthem, you know, for the island ways. Now, when I mean phobia, I don't mean in a bad way. I mean, like, you know, how are we so innovative in the way that we do things in life sometimes? Very different. And it's some things that make you go, oh, never thought about doing that in a certain way.
1: Mm-hmm.
0: For me, I just was going through the bro Ty, the bro from Smash Proof. He put up on his story on Instagram that he was cooking a tin of corned beef on the stove. No pot, no pan. He put the can straight on to the stove, and yes, it was boiling away. He was even cooking inside the can. He was putting tomatoes in there. how innovative is that?
1: I have to ask.
0: How creative.
1: Is this how you guys cook in New York?
0: And then, you know, Gabe shared an amazing story about, you know, putting plastic flowers in compost. It doesn't do anything, but you know what? Very innovative.
1: Don't disrespect my grandpa.
0: Very creative.
1: Okay?
0: Your grandpa would have known what to do, firstly. Anyways, we wanted to hear from you guys, man. 466 on the text line. Quite a few texts to get through right now. Someone said, I've seen my family cooking an umu in the bathtub.
1: No! I need a video.
0: Man, I swear, this is otahuhu all over it, eh?
1: What do you mean in the bathtub? Like, how do you fire there?
0: Yeah, I think you put a fire underneath the bathtub and then you cook.
1: Oh, like the bathtub's not in the bathroom.
0: No, not
1: it's outside. It's an old bathtub.
0: Yeah.
1: Oh, gosh. Tongans. Oh, I love it.
0: Someone sticks on through. Growing your pinky nail to pick your ears.
1: Like on purpose.
0: That's the purpose of it. You know, you're picking ears. That's, you know, that's creative. It solves a problem. Hey. And those who's got like dirty ears. Someone sticks on through. I saw Laban's skit that cracked me up. Turning an oven on and opening the door to use it as a heater. Shout out Laban, but yes. You know what I mean? Very creative.
1: It's cold in Porirua. They're in the valley.
0: This is a classic one. This one's been rolling on through quite a bit from a lot of people. Opening a can with a knife.
1: Oh, yeah. You have to do that sometimes.
0: Yeah, you don't use a can opener. You just got the knife. Pop, pop, pop. Open it on up, man. That's what I love the most about our Pacifica people, man. We can just see things, turn it all around.
1: The ingenuity is crazy, okay?
0: I love it, man. Shout out to Ty as well for showing me a new way to cook corned beef. Just put it straight onto the stove and cook it away, man. Appreciate the Texas right there. Back in after my...

0: Morning Shen.
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6: Yeah! It's
0: this is the Morning Shack.
7: Yes, yeah, the Morning Shack. Gabs and Reeds. Back in after this one here. It is the Western Guide. Drink it all away. Not me though, I'm doing Y July. It's new event.

0: the Western guy. Drink it all away. It's on North FM, the beat of the Pacific, 8:54 for your Friday morning.
1: Yeah, so there's this story going around about a man who turned up at a motel to cheat on his wife with a mistress. When he got to that motel, he found his wife there with her mistress.
0: No. Wait, what?
1: What is going on in the air around the road?
0: She had her...
1: Okay, so this married man.
0: Yep. He goes to the motel to hook up with his girl.
1: Yep. He gets there.
0: Yep.
1: He bumps into his wife.
0: Ah, who's also cheating.
1: Who's also cheating with some other man.
0: Wow.
1: Can you imagine the chances?
0: That's the perfect way out, eh, to be honest. If you find out you're both cheating, it's like, okay, cool. That's us.
1: Why are you married?
0: Why are we married together?
1: So apparently the situation escalated into a heated exchange with raised voices and repeated attempts to persuade staff, including offers of money, to to get one or the other out. So the husband was trying to pay the staff
0: to kick out
1: to tell the wife, because they were yelling at each other, leave, you need to leave, no, you leave, no, you leave. And so the husband resorted to trying to pay the staff to kick her out. Obviously, one of the staff recorded this and leaked it on the internet, and that's how we all know about this story.
0: Man, that's crazy, eh?
1: What is going on in the world? First, that poor husband whose wife went to the Chris Brown concert.
0: Oh, and now this. But now this is a great way for them to be like, oh, you know what? You're going seeing someone, I'm seeing someone. Let's call it quits.
1: What happens to just sitting down and having a conversation?
0: Man, you know what? Why don't you just share a room together?
1: Odd. Family show. Thank you. We've got DJ Al Goody coming up after the 9 o'clock hour. Get your requests in. I'm not going to play it. It's Destiny's Child Week, everybody.
0: Oh, man. Can't wait to get into it, man. We'll do that all after this one here. It's Cassie. Long way to go. North FM.

0: PM News at 9. Bolivinaka, I'm Levi Matautia Morgan. Trade delegates from Samoa and Fiji are among those attending the biggest trade meeting to be held in New Zealand in 20 years. The Seeking Future of Investment and Trade Partnership kicks off in Auckland today at the International Convention Centre with a panel discussion led by Trade and Investment Minister Todd McClay and representatives of the governments of Chile, Costa Rica, Uruguay and Panama. The meeting brings together economies from Europe, Asia and the Middle East, Africa, Latin America and the Pacific. Trade Minister Todd McClay says that this is a global gathering at a time when the world's trading system is under real pressure. He says visiting ministers will have an opportunity to engage with New Zealand business community and make decisions that mean trade rules are consistent, less costly and easier to navigate. An observer on board New Zealand's state-of-the-art ocean research vessel, Kaharoa, the second in the Cook Islands Ocean, says that it's vital for locals to be involved in research. Tangi Metua Pairo from the youth environmental organisation Korero o Te Oro wants more Cook Islanders to be interested in studies conducted locally. While he described the voyage as an outside of his comfort zone, he says that it's important for Cook Islanders to be involved in scientific expeditions carried out in their waters, even if it's research that they're unfamiliar with.
1: The ocean deserves our attention before any problems become massive. You know, there's changes happening beneath the ocean that we don't know about as people. It's not visible, but it always influences like our fisheries, coral reefs, the ecosystems that so many of us depend on.
0: The return of four adopted children from Samoa following allegations of abuse at the hands of their adopted parents in New Zealand has ignited fresh concerns about child abuse and neglect. Talamua Online reports authorities confirmed the children aged from 12, 16, 18 and 20 were returned to Samoa last year and needed to undergo a lot of counselling and mentoring because of the impact of what happened to them. The Chief Executive Officer of the Ministry of Justice and Court Administration, Papali'i John Tamaelelangi, says what was done to the 12-year-old was terrible and the reports provided for those children were not good. He says the problem is with some of the adopted parents and the challenges became an issue for New Zealand. Papua New Guinea says that it will close Taiwan's representative office in the country. The government says this follows a National Executive Council decision, and it says in strict accordance with its executive directive, the physical presence of Chinese Taipei will no longer be recognised or required within the jurisdiction of PNG. Foreign Minister Justin Kachenko says that the administration action underscores the government's commitment to honouring and upholding PNG's foundational One China policy. Reuters reports that Taiwan's foreign ministry saying that the move had not been discussed in advance and that it would talk to PNG. It added their office in PNG will continue to operate as per normal. And turning to sports now, All Blacks head coach Dave Rennie has added reinforcements to his front line ahead of the highly anticipated battle against Ireland at Eden Park tomorrow night. The All Blacks side to take on Ireland in the Nations Championship had a notable positional change with Tupou Va'i moving from lock to blindside flanker. Rennie said moving Va'i to flanker was to give themselves more options at set piece while also beefing up the loose forwards.
2: Gives us a bigger line and a bigger pack. You know, Phil, he's got the skill set, suits what we want, and you know, we're going to come across some big packs throughout the year. And you know, he's athletic enough to play on the blind side, but a very good line out forward and gives us another strong option.
0: And that's PMN News at 9. For more Pacific news and sports, go to pmn.co.nz.
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7: Good morning.
5: You've been busy. You've been too busy for us. Been too cool because you do all the All Blacks games.
7: No, it's just, yeah, I miss you guys though.
5: You're a liar. He's such a liar.
7: It's way better here.
8: Stop the cap, Captain.
5: You can make it up to me. I would like a corporate box tomorrow night at the game.
7: All yours, Gaz.
8: I'm good, bro. What you been up to, man?
7: Yeah, like Gav said, I've just been travelling with the All Blacks the last couple of weeks.
5: Why does it sometimes you walk with them like to make it look like you're part of the team? What's going on?
7: You know, I have to sign autographs as well. Like.
8: Why are you on the field?
7: But who is that guy? Why is the security guard?
8: Why are you in the changing rooms with these guys?
5: Why do you DJ in your rugby boots?
7: Okay. Let me live my dream, guys. What the heck?
8: What we got on today, bro?
7: Gabs just reminded me it was Destiny Child.
5: Yes, 27 years since Writings on the Wall.
7: Oh my gosh. What is that? Is it the first album?
5: No. That's one of like their fifth, sixth albums.
7: Oh my lord.
8: Was it? Definitely wasn't their first album.
5: No, definitely wasn't their first album.
8: Damn. This was before they got Michelle on board, right?
5: Yeah.
8: So who was the other two? LaToya and...
5: And...
8: Latina.
5: No, sorry, Lazan's from Beer News.
8: We're getting sunny, man, in the 9 o'clock hour. Okay, so we're getting a little bit Destiny's Child vibes going.
5: Everybody
8: on.
5: Is forced to celebrate Destiny's Child this week.
7: You kind of put me on the spot, so I'm gonna like go through my
8: weave away and yeah,
7: try to figure this one out.
5: I'm standing here with a knife, everybody. Better.
8: Oh my gosh! All right, well, DJ Goody's gonna be spinning it up for us. On the Wheels of Steel right now, man. There we go, man. He's warming it up. It's Gabs Riggs and DJ Goody on the Morning Shack.

0: 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We are celebrating, forced celebrations.
1: I do not
0: of
1: know.
0: Destiny Child.
1: How much Destiny
0: years.
1: Child songs do we have, man?
0: I've got more. I've got more to request.
1: Where's Destiny Church?
0: You tell us on Sunday when you go there.
1: Anyways, man, we still want to hear from you guys as well. 466 on the text line. Get the request going. Al Goody, man, how much more can you take of Destiny Child, man?
2: GP, are you with me? I don't know. I'm waiting for this one. She's like that lady that comes to you at the bar and says, oh, I want this song.
1: I know. And it's what's worse is we can't say no because you got a baseball bat.
2: I know, right?
1: She's got a baseball bat forcing us.
0: I got two. A lot of people are texting through their requests. If it's not a Destiny's Child song, we don't want to hear from you.
1: Oh, my gosh. Well, we're getting back into the music. 466 on the text line. Our goodie on the ones and twos on the Morning Shack.

0: me. This is a Destiny's Child party. Why was that Kelly Rowland solo song
1: I've
0: on here?
1: I've got two songs in there. It's Kelly Rowland.
0: You're going to wait. You're going to get rolled after this.
1: Damn. I'm still in here when Jesus says yes, nobody can say no. My favourite song to drink to.
0: Why does that song always come on at Orange?
1: I don't know, man. But yes, Al Goody's spinning it up right now, man. You still can get your requests on through. We've got about maybe like 5 minutes left on the clock. So, man, I honestly can't believe we managed to pull a whole 40 minutes out of that. Right. Hey?
0: See, they got all the tracks, don't they?
1: How did you do that, bro? How did you do that?
2: I don't know. Maybe I just have a lack of sleep and I'm just like...
0: They're having so much fun. The boys are having so much fun. They're having the time of their lives.
1: You got to put the baseball bat down and then we'll be able to have a bit more fun, okay? Jeez Louise. Anyways, you can catch us live right now. Gabs is...
0: I'm going live. I'm the auntie on live.
1: She's making Al Goody feel uncomfortable, all right? Anyways, we're jumping back into the music right now. Like I said, 466 on the text line. Get your requests on through right now, man. About 5 minutes left on the clock. And we're going to wrap up on some karaoke as well. Al Goody on the 1-2.

0: Man, we tried. And maybe we failed.
1: That was Destiny Aboard the Child.
0: I told you, that's Disney Church right there. Oh, my goodness. Anyways. That is pretty much us done and dusted.
2: I love you straight away.
3: Good morning.
1: I can't believe we just had a whole hour of Destiny Child.
0: Don't do that again, bro.
1: That just made your day.
4: That was fun.
0: Yeah, Boss Lady Tasha over here, man. Say, man, how did we manage to play a whole hour of Destiny Child right there?
1: I reckon the All Blacks are going to ask for that set for tomorrow night.
4: Crazy. Dave Rennie, if you're listening, if we have Destiny Child at Eden Park, it's all good.
1: I reckon Dave Rennie likes a bit of Bootylicious.
4: Yeah, because he's a cookie, so he can move.
1: Yes.
0: Very true. Anyways, man, that is us done and dusted for the entire week. If you did miss anything on the show, text the word Shaq to 466. We'll send you a link to all of the party oddies and everything that we got up to from Monday to Friday. Oh, my days. DJ Goody, where can we catch you over the weekend, bro?
4: Back on air tonight from 6 p.m.
0: Yes.
4: For the late night mix. And also, if you're at Eden Park tomorrow and if I jump on the mic, go, put your hands in the air. Please put your hands in the air. Don't leave me hanging, please. Gosh. All right. Please. All right. That's what I'm going to say. Thank you.
0: Yeah, man. You can catch our Goody. He's going to be spinning it up at the All Blacks game, man. Up the ABs and also up the Waz. They're playing at the same time.
1: Up the Waz.
4: Who did that?
0: I don't know, man.
1: Up the Tigers. Who my Tigers got this week? I will find out.
0: Oh, my days, man. Gabs, what you got up to for the weekend?
1: Absolutely nothing. Please, nobody disturb me.
0: Yes, indeed. Don't call us out, man. We're on Y July.
1: Y July. What is that?
0: That's the new. That's how they say Dry July, but it's the Y July.
1: Y July. Why? What's your why for going sober this July?
0: Because I ran out of money. Because I spent it all at Joey's wedding.
1: No one told you to go up for each dollar, though.
0: Anyways, man, I'm going to love and leave you. Boss Lady Tasha taking us through New Daily. Can't forget about, it's actually Mon and Henry for The Rush.
1: Yes.
0: See, we'll be back probably next week as well. Other than that, fam, we're going to love and leave you. Here is some Lionel Richie all night long. It's our new fam, The Beat of the Pacific. We'll see you guys on Monday.
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1: Kia ora, Aotearoa. 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

It's New FM, the beat of the Pacific. Oh, hey, sweet thing. Welcome to your Friday. You got Tash taking care of you for your new daily. I'm back in once again for our girl Mon. You can catch Mon after 2 o'clock with Henry. They will be driving home on the rush. But, oh my gosh, DJ Al Goody is up in the spot at 9 a.m. every Friday. He's mixing it up live in studio. And today, only Gabby can request back-to-back-to-back-to-back Destiny's Child tracks in celebration of, I think, Destiny's Child's album, which dropped, like, I'm not sure, 27 years ago or something like that. I will find out the facts on that one. But they did play back-to-back Destiny's Child tracks. And I was actually surprised. Well, not really, but it was a good reminder of how many bangers Destiny's Child has dropped, because some of them you forgot, but DJ Al Goody had them all and he played them out for you. And of course, we had a couple of ad-libs there, a couple of cameos from Regs and Gabs, who took it upon themselves to sing along to those tracks, and I'm sure you did too, driving to work or, no, not to school because it's school holidays, driving to work in your car or if you're sitting at home. I am taking care of you till 2 o'clock. I'll have your gas watch inside the next 20 minutes and tell you where you need to fill up today. Plus, I'm trying something new tonight. I'll share that with you a little bit later on. Up on the way, we've got some Penny Black. Nivea's in there too and some Stanley T, but here's Lewa on New.

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You got Tash with you on your new daily. It's time now for your Gas Watch. If you missed Gabs and the Morning Shack giving you the best prices in Tamaki Makaurau and where to fill up for your Friday so you can have a big weekend, I have got it for you right now. So where you need to fill up today, I know earlier in the week I was like, over the weekend it was in the 260s and went up to 270s, and I'm telling you now, peeps, we have got some good gas prices for you today. At Ugo Newton, it's 262. Ugo Key Street, it's 266. And Gull Kingsland, it's 268. So Central Auckland is looking like the place to fill up today. Ugo Newton is 262. Ugo Key Street is 266. And Gull Kingsland is 268. If you can better that price, if you have seen it better anywhere around town or even around the motu, text through to 466 and tell me where the price is. Don't gatekeep that. Let's share it with everybody. And while you're there, why don't you get through a request as well? Text it on through to 466. What you would like to hear on your workday, or if you've got a little bit of a shout out, I don't mind doing that for you too. Blast is coming up, some Marek or two, but here is Vince Harder on New. Pick up this

Marek Hall for your Friday, telling us he's here to stay. You got Tash with you on your new daily right here on New FM. And New FM is very proud to present Fear. He is coming to town with his Love Me Tour. This is the only stop in New Zealand, so make sure you grab your tickets. They're available right now. Head to ticketmaster.co.nz to see Fear and his Love Me Tour here in Auckland, October 27th at the Power Station. We will have your hookups a little bit closer to the date. On the way, we've got some Kehlani. I'll chuck in some Sons of Zion as well, but here's Anaya. It's outside on New.

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1: Otara, yes.
2: Oh, come on, Otara. 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
1: I thought these guys were some of the good peeps out there, but no,
2: come
1: apparently
2: on,
1: not.
2: Stop doing this on the roadside. Do it in the backyard like everybody else.
1: Do it in your house. 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Come on now. 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
2: I really need to know. 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
1: Some of these guys need to stop doing it at the park.
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4: Honestly?
5: Yeah, man, 53 million bucks.
4: Bro, make sure you buy mum something, eh?
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best voice. It's Brent Fires and Have To on New FM, the beat of the Pacific. You've got Tash with you on your new daily. I've been taking care of you all week. Mon, you can catch her, though. She's with Henry on The Rush just after 2 o'clock. They will be driving you home. On the way, we've got some Bruno Mars and Village 90. And I'm going to tell you about the brand new class they've introduced at my gym. The first one's tonight, and I'm super here for it. I just booked it. But I'll tell you more about that and why I'm so excited. But off his Purpose album, here's Justin Bieber on New. What do you

100% the sound of summer. It's LAB and YOY on New FM, the beat of the Pacific. You've got Tash taking care of you on your new daily today, and this is hopefully the last day that I'm covering for Mon. Sia should be back on Monday, which means Mon will be back on day, Sia will be back on drive, and Tashi will be back where she belongs. But there is a new class at my gym at the moment. Our coaches have been teasing it for a couple of weeks now, but tonight is the very first class, and I wanted to go, but the class list was full. Thankfully, two spots have come up, and I messaged her straight away and said, can I have one? So I managed to get in. It is beginner's hip-hop, and I'm not super uncoordinated, but I'm not super coordinated, if you know what I mean. So I'm super excited about the class happening tonight. My friend, Huddy, is the one, well, she's a driving force in this. She's like, come on, let's go, let's do it. She was about to crash out when the class was full and I said I couldn't make it. But we are doing it tonight. I remember I used to do these hip-hop dance classes out in Ōtara, like a long time ago, and I really thought that I was the best dancer in the whole wide world. So we'll see if we're continuing that energy and how well these dance classes are going to go. No doubt the dance classes will be dope, but for me, myself, I don't know how well I'm going to go. But put yourself out there and try something different. Specifics is on the way, taking it back. We got some Teddy Swims for the here and now, but right now it's Jay King on you.

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You've got Tash with you on your new daily. And happening on August 12th is the Pacific Music Awards. It is going down at the Dewdrop Event Centre on August 12th. And we need you to head to pacificmusicawards.org.nz to cast your vote for the People's Choice Awards. This is where you get to totally have your say on who is going to win that People's Choice Award. The winner will be announced on the night. August 12th is when it's happening. The Pacific Music Awards are going down, a celebration of all our Pacific music artists. So make sure you head there now, pacificmusicawards.org.nz. And while you're there, you can grab your tickets to the event too. Coming up, we got some Sammy J and some Nate Dogg as well. Damn, that's a bit of a throwback. But right now, it's Fredo, it's birthday on you.

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1: 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How you doing? It's Gil Tash on your new daily. This one here is going out to Mix and Dion, who are working out in Albany today, counting down the hours to clock off at 3 o'clock. Be like them and get your request through on 466 and tell me what you want to hear. It's the Dogs, Nate and Snoop, Never Leave Me Alone, on New.

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